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2: Here's your Tri-Cities weather forecast. Slight chance for storms tonight. Otherwise, mainly cloudy skies. Lows around 67. Winds out of the southeast, 5 to 10 miles per hour. Daytime highs approaching 95. Tomorrow, mainly sunny skies. Lows dip down to about 66. Tomorrow night, partly cloudy skies. Upper 80s Wednesday, upper 70s Thursday, with a chance for showers. From the Weatherology Weather Center, I'm staff meteorologist Laura Lockwood. Currently 88.
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0: 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Murphy in the Mornings with Tim.
1: Hey, good morning, Murphy. Good morning, Tim.
2: Bye-bye.
1: I got a great one for the great debate. I had a friend of mine call me and ask if they could borrow me for a second.
2: Okay.
1: I'm thinking, okay, you know, you need some help doing something. Come to find out, no, what she wanted to borrow was as a male.
3: Oh! So what happened next?
2: So she whined and dined me.
1: I was obliged to assist her in her needs.
2: Whoa!
3: Did she buy you dinner first or anything?
1: No, it was, hey, she just calls like, hey, you know, can I borrow you for a second? And it's like, yeah, I'm not doing anything. Sure, I'll swing by.
2: Well, you will be when you get here.
1: So I got off work, I swung by, and yeah.
3: What was she wearing when you got there?
1: Not appropriate for radio, but very little.
2: I'm so glad he knows that already. Wow, good Lord.
3: Oh, Bobby. I'm so glad you called today.
2: Every conversation, we learn one more thing about you.
1: But that I got sick and twisted friends, and I'm willing to help them, yeah.
2: Have they called since?
1: Oh, yeah, actually, we stay in touch.
2: Oh, God.
1: She's friends with my wife.
3: Oh, she
2: does your wife?
3: Yes, that's what I was going to ask.
2: Does she know?
3: She knows.
2: Does your wife know?
1: Yeah.
2: Well, from couple to throuple. I've seen the show. Couple to throuple.
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3: In Nebraska, the weather is always changing. Sunny skies can give way to thunderstorms, gusty winds, heavy rain, hail, or extreme heat. 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
4: Here's your Tri-Cities weather forecast. Slight chance for storms tonight, otherwise mainly cloudy skies. Lows around 67. Winds out of the southeast, 5 to 10 miles per hour. Daytime highs approaching 95. Tomorrow, mainly sunny skies. Lows dip down to about 66. Tomorrow night, partly cloudy skies. Upper 80s Wednesday, upper 70s Thursday, with a chance for showers. From the Weatherology Weather Center, I'm staff meteorologist Laura Lockwood. Currently 88.
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0: Here's your Tri-Cities weather forecast. Slight chance for storms tonight. Otherwise, mainly cloudy skies expected. Lulls up a lot around 67. Winds out of the southeast, 5 to 10 miles per hour. Daytime highs approaching 95. Tomorrow, mainly sunny skies. Lulls up a lot around 66. Tomorrow night, partly cloudy skies. Partly cloudy skies Wednesday, with highs in the upper 80s. Chance for showers Thursday. From the Weatherology Weather Center, I'm staff meteorologist Laura Lockwood. Right now, 87.
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0: Tim. Murphy in the Mornings with Tim.
1: You said you had one other or two others for the great debate, something?
2: Today, we've been asking, what is the most unusual favor someone has asked you? It's been up on Facebook. We've also taken phone calls. This is Dan. Dan says, to borrow a vehicle that isn't even mine, it was another friend's vehicle.
1: Well, sure, go ahead.
2: He's saying, I thought, I don't know, why don't you ask them?
1: That's a very good response to that.
2: Yeah, you had another one, though. You were going to give us your other one.
1: I was?
2: Yeah.
1: I think I got completely distracted when Bobby was telling us his answer.
2: It threw you, didn't it?
1: I've completely forgotten anything.
2: Well, that happens.
1: Well worth it, but I can do one better. My sister had to call in.
2: Let's listen.
1: She had that experience. Great. Good morning, The Vibe.
3: Just yesterday, I had someone ask me a strange
1: thing. Oh, really? What was it?
3: It was my aunt.
1: Okay.
3: And her water softener takes special filters.
1: Okay.
3: And where she has to get them, she says, the man is scary. So she asked me if I would go buy her water filters.
1: Just ask the scary guy where they're at.
3: Like at a time. She goes, and I'll have you buy one bag of salt.
1: That is weird. Was the guy scary?
3: I haven't gone yet.
1: Oh, okay. Oh. I'm looking forward to it, though.
2: Yeah, we need the recap after, too.
3: He says he's just scary, and I don't like going in there.
1: Oh, we all have people like that.
3: But I figured I could share that since I live out of state.
1: Yeah, yes, thank you.
3: And she doesn't listen, so.
1: And hopefully the place where you go and buy it, the guy's not going to be listening going, what do they mean by scary?
2: Yeah.
3: Oh, my God, you live in Nebraska, patients?
1: Yes. Of course, they all do.
2: Yes. Tommy said hi.
1: Yes, please do. I miss him.
3: Oh, I will do.
1: We'll talk to you later. Yeah. Just ask for the scary guy.
2: Yeah.
1: But I've been in that situation before, too, where you're like, I think I told you, ever have somebody you say, if you need anything, let me know.
2: Right.
1: We'll get that taken care of. I've never had anybody actually follow through with it until once. And then they had me like go get all of their groceries from two different locations. And I was like, I am never offering this again. I don't even do this for myself.
2: Right, exactly.
1: If I'm out grocery shopping and I need to get something else from somewhere else, guess what? I'm not getting it that week. I only go to one time.
2: Listen, you're buying my groceries now. That's what's happening. Do you think your sister, though, in this situation, you think she's going into that store just looking around like, oh, that's him. Yeah. You'll know him when you see him.
1: She attracts creepy guys.
2: Oh.
1: So...
2: He'll just come to her.
1: Yeah.
2: Hello, Miss Lady.
1: Yeah, and she's going to be like, oh, hello.
2: You're getting a new brother-in-law.
1: Oh, God. I thought the last one was bad.
0: I'm excited. 98.9.

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4: Here's your Tri-Cities weather forecast. Slight chance for storms tonight. Otherwise, mainly cloudy skies expected. Lulls up a lot around 67. Winds out of the southeast, 5 to 10 miles per hour. Daytime highs approaching 95. Tomorrow, mainly sunny skies. Lulls up a lot around 66. Tomorrow night, partly cloudy skies. Partly cloudy skies Wednesday, with highs in the upper 80s. Chance for showers Thursday. From the Weatherology Weather Center, I'm staff meteorologist Allura Lockwood. Right now, 87.
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0: Cloudy skies expected. Lulls up aloft around 67. Winds out of the southeast, 5 to 10 miles per hour. Daytime highs approaching 95. Tomorrow, mainly sunny skies. Lulls up aloft around 66. Tomorrow night, partly cloudy skies. Partly cloudy skies Wednesday, with highs in the upper 80s. Chance for showers Thursday. From the Weatherology Weather Center, I'm staff meteorologist Laura Lockwood. Right now, it's 83 degrees.
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0: Welcome. Murphy in the Mornings with Tim.
1: James, it's our great debate, no right or wrong answer. And with you winning some tickets to go to Golden Ticket Cinema, we're asking, we've got a couple of big movies still coming up. Is there a movie out there you're looking forward to coming out?
2: The Fantastic Four one.
1: Yes. Later this month, I am too. We could go together.
2: Yeah, well.
1: Wow, that sounded like you wanted to. All right.
2: Well, my son wants to go see it really bad, so.
1: Well, I'm not saying we're going to share tickets. You get two tickets. I have tickets. All right, fine, yeah. James. Never mind. You go to your own screening of it. That's fine. I was trying to be nice, making a friend. No, it's fine. It's all right.
3: James has enough friends apparently. And family. And
1: see, this is why I go alone, Tim.
3: He's ready to go to movies.
1: This is why I go alone. I buy two tickets so nobody sits next to me.
3: Right.
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4: Here's your Tri-Cities weather forecast. Slight chance for storms tonight, otherwise mainly cloudy skies expected. Lulls up a lot around 67. Winds out of the southeast, 5 to 10 miles per hour. Daytime highs approaching 95. Tomorrow, mainly sunny skies. Lulls up a lot around 66. Tomorrow night, partly cloudy skies. Partly cloudy skies Wednesday, with highs in the upper 80s. Chance for showers Thursday. From the Weatherology Weather Center, I'm staff meteorologist Allura Lockwood. Right now, it's 83 degrees.
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1: Here's your Tri-Cities weather forecast. Slight chance for storms tonight. Otherwise, mainly cloudy skies expected. Lows up a lot around 67. Winds out of the southeast, 5 to 10 miles per hour. Daytime highs approaching 95. Tomorrow, mainly sunny skies. Lows up a lot around 66. Tomorrow night, partly cloudy skies. Partly cloudy skies Wednesday, with highs in the upper 80s. Chance for showers Thursday. From the Weatherology Weather Center, I'm staff meteorologist Allura Lockwood. Right now, it's 81 degrees.
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2: In Nebraska, the weather is always changing. Sunny skies can give way to thunderstorms, gusty winds, heavy rain, hail, or extreme heat. 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
4: Here's your Tri-Cities weather forecast. Slight chance for storms tonight. Otherwise, mainly cloudy skies expected. Lulls up a lot around 67. Winds out of the southeast, 5 to 10 miles per hour. Daytime highs approaching 95. Tomorrow, mainly sunny skies. Lulls up a lot around 66. Tomorrow night, partly cloudy skies. Partly cloudy skies Wednesday, with highs in the upper 80s. Chance for showers Thursday. From the Weatherology Weather Center, I'm staff meteorologist Laura Lockwood. Right now, it's 81 degrees.
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2: Here's your Tri-Cities weather forecast. Slight chance for storms tonight. Otherwise, mainly cloudy skies expected. Lulls up a lot around 67. Winds out of the southeast, 5 to 10 miles per hour. Daytime highs approaching 95. Tomorrow, mainly sunny skies. Lulls up a lot around 66. Tomorrow night, partly cloudy skies. Partly cloudy skies Wednesday, with highs in the upper 80s. Chance for showers Thursday. From the Weatherology Weather Center, I'm staff meteorologist Laura Lockwood. Currently 79.
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0: And what do you do for a living?
1: I have a little hobby farm.
2: Ooh, a hobby farm?
0: Yeah, what do you have on your hobby farm?
1: Well, I'm raising cattle, and I got a chicken that lays an egg a day.
2: Just one? So, yeah. One chicken?
1: We started with 12.
2: Oh, really?
0: Wow, you're really rough on your chickens.
1: Yeah. Well, it was the weather more than me, I think.
0: Oh, okay.
2: Interesting. So will you get some more baby chicks?
1: Oh, we're thinking about it, yeah.
0: I don't know where you buy chickens.
2: Yeah, you can buy chickens from Orschlin.
0: Oh, really? Yeah.
2: It's a lot of work, right? I've never done it, but I hear it's a lot of work.
0: I would imagine the hardest part is fighting the other family members for who gets the one egg.
1: Yeah. Well, so far it hasn't been a problem. Okay. But, yeah.
0: One egg a day. It's my dibs. Is it summertime when you should get new chickens?
2: Spring is when you get the chicks. Yeah,
1: usually
2: am I right?
1: Spring.
0: All right.
1: Yeah. If we get them in March, we'll probably start getting eggs in August.
2: Right. It takes a while before start laying eggs, yeah. Right? Yep. Yeah.
0: Oh, see, I'm learning.
2: Yes, you are.
0: I'm learning that I can buy a whole dozen of them in like less than a minute at a grocery store.
2: Does your chicken have a name?
1: Yeah, but it Rosebud or Rosie or something like that. My grandson's name.
2: Oh, cute. Oh,
0: it's very cute.
2: I love that.
0: Does he name all the animals?
1: All the animals are named on the farm, yes.
2: Oh,
0: do
2: fun.
0: We dare ask what the cows' names are?
1: Well, there's Bambi. She's a heifer.
0: Okay.
1: Bambi. We have Frank the bull. Homer and Opie are steers.
0: Wow. All right. Yeah, I feel bad for Bambi. All right.
1: I think the bull got to her, so she's safe from the butcher shop.
2: Oh, the bull got to her.
0: Frank got loose and got with Bambi and hooked up, huh?
1: Well, he's been with her since April or May, so I'm hoping something happens.
0: Well, you know, you hope.
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1: Hey guys, my name is Frank, and I just wanted to compliment you on your station. I've been listening to you since the beginning, and it is awesome. 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
2: We're serving it up for the 12th time at the Lost Scramble, coming up on August 15th. Hey there, it's Dave Greek with News Channel Nebraska. The Central Nebraska Lost Team is holding its 4-on-4 co-ed volleyball tournament again at the Big Apple, and there could not be a better deal for a better cause. $100 gets the team registered to play 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We have a 16-team cap on the tourney. 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
2: Here's your Tri-Cities weather forecast. Slight chance for storms tonight. Otherwise, mainly cloudy skies expected. Lulls up a lot around 67. Winds out of the southeast, 5 to 10 miles per hour. Daytime highs approaching 95. Tomorrow, mainly sunny skies. Lulls up a lot around 66. Tomorrow night, partly cloudy skies. Partly cloudy skies Wednesday, with highs in the upper 80s. Chance for showers Thursday. From the Weatherology Weather Center, I'm staff meteorologist Allure Lockwood. Currently 79.
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4: Here's your Tri-Cities weather forecast. Slight chance for storms overnight, otherwise partly cloudy skies. Lows dip down to about 67. Winds out of the south, 5 to 10 miles per hour. High temperatures reach up to 95. Tuesday, mainly clear skies. Lows level off around 66. Tuesday night, partly cloudy skies. Sunshine mixed with clouds at times. Wednesday, with a high of 90. 80, chance for showers. Thursday, from the Weatherology Weather Center, I'm staff meteorologist Laura Lockwood. Currently 77.
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2: Here's your Tri-Cities weather forecast. Slight chance for storms overnight, otherwise partly cloudy skies. Lows dip down to about 67. Winds out of the south, 5 to 10 miles per hour. High temperatures reach up to 95. Tuesday, mainly clear skies. Lows level off around 66. Tuesday night, partly cloudy skies. Sunshine mixed with clouds at times. Wednesday, with a high of 90. 80, chance for showers. Thursday, from the Weatherology Weather Center, I'm staff meteorologist Laura Lockwood. Currently 77.
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2: Here's your Tri-Cities weather forecast. Slight chance for storms overnight, otherwise partly cloudy skies. Lows dip down to about 67. Winds out of the south, 5 to 10 miles per hour. High temperatures reach up to 95. Tuesday, mainly clear skies. Lows level off around 66. Tuesday night, partly cloudy skies. Sunshine mixed with clouds at times. Wednesday, with a high of 90. 80, chance for showers. Thursday, from the Weatherology Weather Center, I'm staff meteorologist Laura Lockwood. Right now, 77.
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4: Here's your Tri-Cities weather forecast. Slight chance for storms overnight, otherwise partly cloudy skies. Lows dip down to about 67. Winds out of the south, 5 to 10 miles per hour. A mix of clouds and sun again. Tuesday, daytime highs approaching 93. Lows around 68. Tuesday night, partly cloudy. Sunshine mixed with clouds at times. Wednesday, with a high of 90. 80, chance of rain showers. Thursday, from the Weatherology Weather Center, I'm staff meteorologist Laura Lockwood. Right now, it's 83 degrees.
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1: Driving around with my dad, I kind of grew up listening to that genre. 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
2: Here's your Tri-Cities weather forecast. Slight chance for storms overnight, otherwise partly cloudy skies. Lows dip down to about 67. Winds out of the south, 5 to 10 miles per hour. A mix of clouds and sun again. Tuesday, daytime highs approaching 93. Lows around 68. Tuesday night, partly cloudy. Sunshine mixed with clouds at times. Wednesday, with a high of 90. 80, chance of rain showers. Thursday, from the Weatherology Weather Center, I'm staff meteorologist Laura Lockwood. Right now, it's 83 degrees.
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3: I don't believe it. 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
4: Here's your Tri-Cities weather forecast. Slight chance for storms overnight, otherwise partly cloudy skies. Lows dip down to about 67. Winds out of the south, 5 to 10 miles per hour. Sunshine mixed with clouds at times again. Tuesday, slight chance for showers. Daytime highs approaching 93. Slight chance for storms. Tuesday night, lows dip down to about 68. Partly cloudy skies. From the Weatherology Weather Center, I'm staff meteorologist Laura Lockwood. Right now, it's 76 degrees.
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1: I love the music. 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
2: Here's your Tri-Cities weather forecast. Slight chance for storms overnight, otherwise partly cloudy skies. Lows dip down to about 67. Winds out of the south, 5 to 10 miles per hour. Sunshine mixed with clouds at times again. Tuesday, slight chance for showers. Daytime highs approaching 93. Slight chance for storms. Tuesday night, lows dip down to about 68. Partly cloudy skies. From the Weatherology Weather Center, I'm staff meteorologist Laura Lockwood. Right now, it's 76 degrees.
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6: Here's your Tri-Cities weather forecast. Slight chance of rain showers today, otherwise sunshine mixed with clouds at times. High temperatures reach up to 94. Winds out of the southwest, 5 to 10 miles per hour. Partly cloudy skies tonight, slight chance of thunderstorms, lows level off around 68. Partly cloudy skies tomorrow, highs around 89. From the Weatherology Weather Center, I'm meteorologist Jennifer Wojcicki. Right now, it's 75 degrees.
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2: Here's your Tri-Cities weather forecast. Slight chance of rain showers today. Otherwise, sunshine mixed with clouds at times. High temperatures reach up to 94. Winds out of the southwest, 5 to 10 miles per hour. Partly cloudy skies tonight. Slight chance of thunderstorms. Lows level off around 68. Partly cloudy skies tomorrow. Highs around 89. From the Weatherology Weather Center, I'm meteorologist Jennifer Wojcicki. Right now, it's 75 degrees.
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4: Here's your Tri-Cities weather forecast. Slight chance of rain showers today, otherwise sunshine mixed with clouds at times. High temperatures reach up to 94. Winds out of the southwest, 5 to 10 miles per hour. Partly cloudy skies. Tonight, slight chance of thunderstorms. Lows level off around 68. Partly cloudy skies. Tomorrow, highs around 89. From the Weatherology Weather Center, I'm meteorologist Jennifer Wojcicki. Currently, it's 72 degrees.
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2: Here's your Tri-Cities weather forecast. Slight chance of rain showers today, otherwise sunshine mixed with clouds at times. High temperatures reach up to 94. Winds out of the southwest, 5 to 10 miles per hour. Partly cloudy skies tonight, slight chance of thunderstorms, lows level off around 68. Partly cloudy skies tomorrow, highs around 89. From the Weatherology Weather Center, I'm meteorologist Jennifer Wojcicki. Currently, it's 72 degrees.
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3: And good morning, good morning, good morning. Welcome to this Tuesday, August 11th, 2026 edition. Murphy in the Morning Show with Tim. That's Tim.
4: Good morning.
3: Good morning. Welcome to Tuesday.
4: Yes, happy Tuesday.
3: What were you doing a week ago today?
4: Fishing.
3: Was Tuesday a big fishing day?
4: Swimming, fishing.
3: Yeah.
4: Yeah.
3: What are you doing today?
4: Working.
3: Yeah. Yeah.
4: Back to school shopping.
3: More work.
4: Yep.
3: Do you miss fishing?
4: Yeah.
3: Do you miss swimming?
4: Absolutely.
3: Yeah, just checking.
4: Absolutely.
3: What time do you normally wake up at a campsite? I don't know, not knowing.
4: You know, it was a dark zone campsite, so it was really great stargazing.
3: Oh, great.
4: So
3: oh,
4: I did find that I was staying up a little bit later and sleeping in a little bit. Yeah.
3: So in the dark zone, you were able to see a lot more in the sky.
4: Yes, it was so beautiful.
3: Isn't it amazing?
4: Shooting stars, yeah. Just stars in general. Yeah, it was awesome.
3: Yeah, it is very, very cool.
4: Yeah.
3: Very cool. You don't get that here very often. Unless you stand on the roof like at 2 a.m. and shoot out all the neighborhood lights. I've heard. I mean,
4: You've
3: I'm
4: heard,
3: just saying.
4: Yeah.
3: I've heard. I'm just saying.

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1: Keep not playing the same music over and over.
2: 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It's great. I love it.
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0: You know, that's a biopic I would watch. Mamas and the Papas.
1: Yeah, would you?
0: I would. I would watch that. Mama Cass. Always just there. The backbone of the entire group. The singing, the planning, the style, the music writing, all of that. Absolutely. That's a biopic I would watch. So we'll get right on that one. I'm sure it's going to be coming out soon.
1: That's right. Send somebody a letter. Yeah. That's right.
0: As soon as I think of something, it always happens. Seems to work out that way. So let's think about something.
1: Superpowers, huh?
0: Well, I don't want to brag, but yeah, it's. I think right now I'm thinking about some, you know, random facts. Oddly enough, I bet you are too now.
1: Yes. Yes, I am. Today's random fact. The frozen yogurt chain TCBY. Oh,
0: I love them.
1: Originally stood for this can't be yogurt.
0: Right.
1: But there was a lawsuit from a competitor with a similar name. So it now stands.

0: They're called the country's best yogurt. Oh, I miss them dearly. Many nights I would have TCBY for dinner.
1: Really?
0: Yes. We would drive through and get cones, and that was dinner. It was like a special treat dinner.
1: And you were like, oh, but it's yogurt. This is healthier.
0: Exactly. In a waffle cone, you know.
1: Of course, well, and sprinkles.
0: Oh, I loved it so much. I was just looking at their website.
1: Yeah?
0: At the flavors. I'm like, oh, yeah, white chocolate mousse. That was where it was at. Yes. That was where it was at.
1: Yes.
0: And was that your go-to?
1: It really was,
0: one of
1: too.
0: Them? Yeah. I usually did like a swirl.
1: I did, too.
0: Okay, white chocolate mousse and I think chocolate.
1: Okay.
0: I don't remember what the swirl was, but I think it might have been chocolate.
1: Mine was always a fruit one.
0: Yeah.
1: But yeah, that white chocolate. Oh.
0: Chocolate almond, maybe. Oh, my gosh. I am like, as I was looking into this morning, I was thinking, why is there no TCBY in Kearney?
1: Yeah,
0: come
1: where's
0: on.
1: The closest
0: we need
1: one?
0: To bring it back. I don't know. With only 130 in the United States
1: it's
0: now,
1: probably,
0: I would assume,
1: you know,
0: it's pretty far.
1: 1,000 miles.
0: Right.
1: It's in Bismarck for some reason.
0: Yeah.
1: Oh, great. Let's go to Bismarck.
0: Yeah, I don't think there's one in Nebraska.
1: I would be surprised.
0: It looks like maybe...
1: If you say Bismarck, I'm quitting for the day.
0: Right. It looks like there's one on the corner of Kansas City... Missouri, up in the corner.
1: Oh, okay.
0: Yeah, would probably be the closest one.
1: So just make that mental note that when you're going through St. Joe and you're going down to Kansas City or something, that's where you want to go. All right. Plan accordingly.
0: I know, right? Weren't they delicious?
1: They were. They were.
0: Bring it back. Come on, people.
1: I remember when they first opened in my hometown, we'd go down, and it was a hike from where we lived. But we would go down because, oh, it's yogurt. It's healthier.
0: Right. Exactly. Well, we will spin stuff, won't we?
1: Oh, absolutely.
0: Yeah. Yeah,
1: whatever
0: we will.
1: It takes to convince ourselves.
0: Mm-hmm.
1: Be like, oh, yeah, it's healthier. Okay. Well, is it?
0: It's New York cheesecake, but it's good for you. We need it.
1: Yeah. Exactly right. It's no bake. That means you're not going to burn any of the calories into it. It just... They float out.
0: That's right. That's right. So there's your random fact for today. The frozen yogurt chain, TCBY, originally stood for This Can't Be Yogurt, but ended up having to change its name. So it stands for the country's best yogurt, and it is still around. We just have to drive for it.
1: All right. There you have it. That is your random fact that could help you $1,000 minute. If you haven't signed up for that, you're missing out. 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
6: From the News Channel Nebraska Newsroom, I'm Brandon Shanahan. Cat lovers from all over central Nebraska filled the World Theater in Kearney this weekend for more than laughs. The annual Cat Video Fest fundraiser brought together adoptable cats, community members, and supporters to raise money for Kearney Rescue Cats, a local organization that rescues, fosters, and rehome cats throughout the area. Attendees had the chance to meet adoptable cats and learn more about the organization's work before watching a compilation reel of the best cat videos pulled from hours of submission. Community Cats founder Sherry Morrow said that unlike many animal shelters, Community Cats doesn't operate out of a single facility

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0: 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Lieutenant Governor Joe Kelly presented commemorative recognition coins to the veterans, part of a program launched earlier this year by Governor Jim Pillen and the Nebraska Department of Veterans Affairs to recognize the state's surviving Korean War veterans. The recognition coin features 48 stars representing the number of states during the Korean War, along with messages of gratitude from both the United States and the Korean people. You can find more of today's news online at newschannelnebraska.com. From the NCN Newsroom, I'm Brandon Shanahan.
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3: Your Tri-Cities forecast.
4: Today, mostly sunny with a high near 94. Heat index values as high as 101. Tonight, a slight chance of showers and thunderstorms between 10 p.m. and 4 a.m. Then a slight chance of showers after 4 a.m. Partly cloudy with low around 68. Tomorrow, mostly cloudy, then gradually becoming sunny with a high near 88. Right now, it's 75.
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0: That's solid advice. Maybe not at 6:37 in the morning, but you should be dancing. I'm just saying.
1: It's and never a bad times. Time to dance, is there?
0: Well, there have been times where I, after a few beverages late into an evening, not advisable.
1: Mm.
0: Especially when you throw down the cardboard on the, you know, the sidewalk and you're going to do some breakdance kind of move.
1: Right into the chicken dance?
0: Yeah, well, they go hand in hand.
1: Yes.
0: It's a
1: full ensemble. This sounds like you.
0: Doesn't it?
1: Yes.
0: Me out late drinking?
1: Yes.
0: And dancing?
1: Sure.
0: Whatever the imagination can conjure up, you can pretty much believe that's what I do when I'm away from here.
1: Yeah.
0: What are we offering up today for a great debate?
1: Yes, today we're talking about movies. Name a movie you had to see the day it premiered. You can comment up on Facebook, or you can call or text our studio line, 308-270-0989. We'd love to hear from you. Name a movie you had to see the day it premiered, or you tried to the next day. You know, something that came out that you were like, I have to see this right away. And there's just some movies that are theater worthy.
0: Yes.
1: You know, you're like, I have to see that movie and I have to see it on the big screen.
0: Well, I think, you know, we were very excited about having the opportunity a couple of months ago of seeing the first screening of Michael
1: here
0: in Kearney. So, you know, and we took, you know, listeners and filled a theater. So we really enjoyed that one. But above and beyond that, I will tell you, other than the original, which I would have been too young to go by myself, I've pretty much seen every Star Wars in opening weekend.
1: In opening weekend. Yeah, that's why the opening day, we're using it loosely.
0: Yeah, but you had to see it immediately. Maybe not the first screening, but you had to see it first thing. I would say that those were probably, even up until, you know, even recently, the last couple of ones that have come through, I've gone to see.
1: We also went and saw Wicked opening day.
0: Yes, we did.
1: The first one.
0: Yeah.
1: We went and saw opening day.
0: Yes.
1: Might have gone and saw the second one opening weekend.
0: Okay.
1: I think you were out of town.
0: Yeah,
1: so
0: I was.
1: We didn't see that one together. But so Wicked is another one.
0: Yeah.
1: Beetlejuice. I was so excited to get my popcorn bowl.
0: Yes, you were.
1: And go to that as soon as I could.
0: That.
1: Maybe the first one I ever saw right away in the theater was Aladdin.
0: Oh, really?
1: Yeah.
0: You were really into it?
1: I was. That was my favorite Disney movie.
0: Hmm.
1: Yeah.
0: Okay.
1: I was really excited to see that one.
0: Is there a
1: reason? So that might have been when it all began.
0: Okay. Was there a reason that you loved Aladdin so much? Was it, the music? Was it the...
1: I did love the music. I loved the sense of humor in it.
0: Yes, Robin Williams.
1: Yeah, that was one of my favorite movies. I thought it was so funny.
0: It was.
1: Yeah, yeah. So, a lot of movies that I've seen right away when they came out. The Avatar movie, I was so excited to see that. The first one, the buildup behind it,
0: yep.
1: And it was very, very different than anything that had been in the theaters. So, I would, there's quite a few, but I've always taken the movie theater experience as a treat. So, I've always, you know, made it a big deal if we get to go to the movies.
0: And sometimes I've been to it where I've gone to see it initially for the first time, first weekend, opening weekend, whatever it was. And it's been a bit of a disappointment. And then I'm regretting that I went to go that early.
1: Yeah, yeah.
0: You know, like...
1: Yep.
0: 3 Men and a Baby was not that really... It wasn't worth the wait.
1: Right. Good movie.
0: God.
1: Good movie.
0: Followed by a sequel, wasn't there? There was a sequel.
1: 3 Men and a Little Lady.
0: Yeah.
1: Mm-hmm.
0: Yeah.
1: Yeah. There was.
0: Steve Guttenberg, wherever you are, you disappointed me and owe me $8.50. Just saying. Wow, that's a reference. And you can tell us your reference if you'd like. What is a movie that you had to see first thing, whether it was opening day or whether opening weekend, or you just made a point that you had to go see it? We would love to know it. You can tell us in a variety of ways. You can, of course, tell us on Facebook. You could text us, or why not just give us a call?
1: Yes, 308-270-0989.
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6: Your Tri-Cities forecast.
1: Today, mostly sunny with a high near 94. Heat index values as high as 101. Tonight, a slight chance of showers and thunderstorms between 10 p.m. and 4 a.m. Then a slight chance of showers after 4 a.m. Partly cloudy with low around 68. Tomorrow, mostly cloudy, then gradually becoming sunny with a high near 88. Right now, it's 75.
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0: It's Tri-City's Greatest Hits, 98.9 The Vibe. Good morning to you. Poor, poor, pitiful me. Back when genre was not a consistent thing in our music industry. It could be on a country hotline. It could be on a pop hotline. It could be anywhere across the board. You didn't find that kind of crossover until like Taylor Swift. But
1: right.
0: Good Lord, when it happened. You know, it is amazing that every once in a while we'll throw a song in there, and it charted, and so it's part of our greatest hits. It's included in our library, proudly, and there's a couple of those that go in there, and whenever it comes across, I know I'm like going, all right, Eddie Rabbit, I love A Rainy Night. You know, there's nothing wrong with that.
1: That's right.
0: And great music is great music, isn't it? Just love it. All right, so this morning we're talking about with our great debate, it is all about what movies you've gone to see, immediately when you saw a trailer. Is there something that you already have your heart set on that you've seen a trailer for or anything for the rest of the year?
1: I don't think so.
0: No?
1: No, I don't think so, but you just did. Because you went and saw Spider-Man, saw the preview for the movie coming out this week.
0: Yes, which is End of Oak Street.
1: And you're planning on going right away.
0: I am going to plan on going right away. I will then tell you that I will be there for Avengers Doomsday.
1: Okay, and Avengers is a couple people's answer already. The Endgame one is...
0: Yes.
1: It has been brought up on Facebook already.
0: But the next Avengers movie... I have to. Because of the connections they made in Spider-Man will lead into that. I have to make that circuit to
1: how
0: to go
1: exciting.
0: Further.
1: Don't you love stuff like that?
0: I do. I absolutely do.
1: It's fun to have something to look forward to be excited about. Yeah. And especially when it is, part of a series and they're tying it together and you're putting the pieces together and can't wait to put more of them together.
0: Right.
1: That's fun. I want to go see the Spider-Man movie. We're busy with back to school stuff, so we missed opening weekend, of course.
0: Right,
1: it's on my list.
0: Well, but, I think you'll even appreciate it. I know you're not like a huge superhero kind of movie fan, but this one, as a movie alone, it is fantastic.
1: Yeah, I've heard all good things about it.
0: Have you seen the other ones he's done? Like the last one?
1: Yeah.
0: Okay, you kind of have to make this one make sense.
1: I think I saw it at the World Theater.
0: Did
1: actually.
0: You? Okay,
1: yeah.
0: Good. That's the one stipulation in this series is that with Spider-Man. You have to see the one before you see this new one, because it will not make any sense if you don't see the first one.
1: Okay.
0: So, and then they put so many different branches into this one. You're like going, you guys are killing me here. You're killing me. You're bringing in different characters from different universes. You're doing this. You're doing this. What the Hulk is doing here.
1: Okay.
0: It was just amazing.
1: And in a good way. So,
0: we'll take it.
1: Yeah. How exciting.
0: I actually uttered the word. I'm sitting in there on Sunday morning, and I'm surrounded because it was a sold-out crowd on Sunday morning. I'm sitting there. A scene came up, and I'm like going, oh, my God. I literally said it out loud, and it because I'm all of a sudden I made a connection, and I was like, oh, my God. All right.
1: Cool.
0: So, yeah. When's the last time you got to see a movie like that? That's what our great debate is all about. So tell us, what was the one you had to make a point to go see, and whether it being opening day or opening weekend, but you were just so passionate about it, you had to go see it. Let us know. And of course, you can do that in a variety of ways. You can do that on Facebook. You can also text us or give us a call.
1: Yes, 308-270-0989.
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3: From the News Channel Nebraska Newsroom, I'm Brandon Shanahan. The annual Cat Video Fest fundraiser brought together adoptable cats, community members, and supporters to raise money for Kearney Rescue Cats. At least four out of the five individuals arrested in connection with gathering allegedly fraudulent signatures on LinkA petitions self-notarized the petition pages they circulated that have led to 10 felony charges. Two waterline breaks at the Nebraska State Penitentiary have disrupted water service to four housing units, affecting about 715 inmates. 18 Korean War veterans received special recognition yesterday at the Central Nebraska Veterans Home as Nebraska continues its statewide effort to honor those who served during the conflict. Those are today's headlines. You can find more of today's news online at newschannelnebraska.com. 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
4: The weather.
5: Your Tri-Cities forecast.
6: Today, mostly sunny with a high near 94. Heat index values as high as 101. Tonight, a slight chance of showers and thunderstorms between 10 p.m. and 4 a.m. Then a slight chance of showers after 4 a.m. Partly cloudy with low around 68. Tomorrow, mostly cloudy, then gradually becoming sunny with a high near 88. Right now, it's 75.
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8: 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Driving home on Indiana's Highway 65, John Cougar Mellencamp saw a small pink shotgun house by the interstate and waved at the man sitting out front, who smiled and waved back. He wondered about the man's life and his view of the American dream. It inspired a subversive but catchy protest song that was also a top 10 hit. From John Cougar Mellencamp, Pink Houses,
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1: In studio it is Doug Duda. Good morning, sir. Oh, shake your head. What's wrong, buddy?
2: I don't want to be here. Oh, no? Hello. How are you guys?
1: That's all right. We can skip it going.
2: We're number one. I mean, I know you're number one.
1: Well, thank you.
2: You guys are number one. But
3: you're number
2: volleyball.
3: One, Doug.
2: Nebraska
1: no,
2: volleyball.
1: That's number two.
2: Nebraska volleyball is number one.
1: Uh-huh.
2: Not unanimous. They're number one in the volleyball poll that came out last night. They received 57 of the first place votes. Texas number two, Kentucky number three, also receiving first place votes. Defending national champ Texas A&M received one first place vote, and they're sitting at number eight. There are eight Big Ten teams that are rated overall. It is the 124th week all time Nebraska has been number one, the most of any program in the nation. They have been ranked number one to start three of the last five seasons. There's only one problem with that, Tim.
3: What's that?
2: They weren't number one at the end of the season.
3: Ooh. Yeah. Oh, boy.
2: Go Big Red. Go Big Red. Hastings College Volleyball picked 10th in the GPAC preseason poll. Just had the six wins, but they've got a new coach, and they're ready to make some noise this upcoming season. Northwestern of Iowa was picked number one. Concordia was picked number two. Then Dakota Wesleyan, Midland, and Dort. So there you go. That's what you've got with preseason polls. Nebraska junior wide receiver Ja'Cory Barney has been named to the Paul Horning Award watch list, which goes to the most versatile player in college football. Start-out wide receiver, one of the nation's top return specialists this past season. UNK men's basketball coach Marty Levinson has announced the addition of three high school seniors and five transfers to join the Lopers for the upcoming season, including the state's Omaha World Herald Athlete of the Year, Nate Kelly, out of Scotts Bluff. So we're looking forward to him coming in and joining the program. Still a little baseball to play. Lincoln East heading out to Shelby, North Carolina, where they will open up the American Legion World Series Thursday against California. That first pitch is set for 12 noon. Huskers are back on the practice field today, getting ready for their season opener, just like UNK and Hastings College. It's kind of a short list today in the world of sports because, man, how fun was it yesterday to be out for that first football practice of the season? It was only 92, feeling like 147.
3: Right. Today's going to be a little bit warmer for him even.
2: Just even you, Tim. I mean, just walking, you just like
1: radiate.
2: How much more is 100% humidity? 102?
1: Oh, easily.
2: That's what we had yesterday.
1: Yes.
3: Yeah, it was crazy.
1: Yeah. A little sticky.
2: Go get them, young men and women.
3: Yeah.
1: Enjoy that.
2: That's what we've got for you today.
1: That's sports.

0: All right, Doug. Now, I know you don't go see that many movies. You don't watch that many on TV even. So I don't know if you're going to have an answer for this. But we're asking you to name a movie that you had to see right away, like maybe opening day or opening week of it coming out to the theater. Do you have one?
1: Nothing at the moment. I don't know why. Why are the movies done? The movie's done, and then, like, we're not going to release it for, like, 6 months.
2: Right,
1: You see that, right. Okay, it's coming in. It's completely done. We've done the interviews with the cast. We've promoted the hell out of it, and it debuts in November.
2: Yeah.
1: So, obviously, the one that I'm looking forward to coming out is Yo, I Play Rocky.
2: You've seen the preview for that.
0: Yeah, Murphy and I watched the trailer for that as well.
2: And I said, oh, you're going to love that.
1: Yeah,
2: that kid was born to play Rocky.
1: Yeah, guys, I play Rocky.
2: I'm trying to look at I don't even remember what it's called.
1: It's called I Play Rocky.
2: And I Play Rocky, is that what it is?
1: That's what it's called.
2: Okay.
0: Mm-hmm.
2: Okay.
1: I Play Rocky.
0: So will you try to go to see it in the theater right away?
1: I Play Rocky.
0: Hopefully you'll have time. That's a busy time of year.
1: Hope so. I don't
0: for you. Yeah.
1: I don't know about these comfy seats and popcorn and big sodas.
2: Oh, they're great.
1: It'd be awesome.
2: Oh.
1: Yeah, we're not going to discuss the last movie I went to see, but yes. That's the one I'm looking forward to.
2: Yeah,
0: it does look good. I Play Rocky. It's coming out the middle of November.
2: Oh, perfect.
1: Yeah. How many more months is that? It's been done for how long?
0: Oh, Doug can't hardly wait.
1: I don't think it's probably going to be the greatest movie of all time, but it's okay. I'm going to watch it.
0: Yeah.
2: Yeah. No, it looked great. When I saw the review, I instantly thought, oh, Doug's going to love this.
0: Yep.
1: And when is that Tom Cruise movie coming out? Top Gun Maverick. When is that coming out?
2: I believe
1: I gotta
2: third installment will be next
0: November.
2: Year.
0: Yeah.
2: Yeah, sometime next year,
0: next
2: I believe.
0: Next year.
2: Yeah.
1: You might play Maverick.
2: There's already previews. I went this weekend and I watched Spider-Man. There's already previews and it said coming
1: whoa.
2: In 2028.
0: 2028?
1: No, yeah. Wait, reverse that. What did you just say?
2: I went to go see Spider-Man.
1: You went to go see Spider-Man or you went and saw Spider-Man?
2: Oh, I'm terribly sorry.
0: Oh, wow. You're just getting grammar checked.
1: There's no way he went and watched Spider-Man. Zero chance.
2: Would lose that bet.
1: You didn't leave the house.
2: Oh, you would lose that bet.
1: You didn't leave the house.
0: He leaves the house to go see movies.
2: I went at 10:30 in the morning on Sunday.
0: He's going to the theater this weekend, too.
2: I am.
1: Ooh, what
2: you want to go see it?
1: What's this weekend?
2: End of Oak Street. It's called End of Oak Street. Yeah, the guy is playing
1: that.
2: I Play Rocky. He's going to be in this. He's dealing with a lot of dinosaurs.
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3: 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Cat lovers from all over Central Nebraska filled the World Theater in Kearney this weekend for More Than Laughs. The annual Cat Video Fest fundraiser brought together adoptable cats, community members, and supporters to raise money for Kearney Rescue Cats, a local organization that rescues, fosters, and rehome cats throughout the area. Attendees had the chance to meet adoptable cats and learn more about the organization's work before watching a compilation reel of the best cat videos pulled from hours of submission. Community Cats founder Sherry Morrow said that unlike many animal shelters, Community Cats doesn't operate out of a single facility. Instead, every cat it takes is placed with a foster family until it can be adopted.
4: Adoption is the key word in our vocabulary because we don't have a building. And so all of our kitties, when we take them in, go into foster homes. And so we have to have foster homes available or we can't take kitties in.
3: You can find more information on how to foster, adopt, or donate with this story online at newschannelnebraska.com. 18 Korean War veterans received a special recognition Monday at the Central Nebraska Veterans Home as Nebraska continues its statewide effort to honor those who served during the conflict. Lieutenant Governor Joe Kelly presented commemorative recognition coins to the veterans, part of a program launched earlier this year by Governor Jim Pillen and the Nebraska Department of Veterans Affairs to recognize the state's surviving Korean War veterans. The recognition coin features 48 stars representing the number of states during the Korean War, along with messages of gratitude from both the United States and the Korean people. You can find more of today's news online at newschannelnebraska.com. From the NCN Newsroom, I'm Brandon Shanahan.
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6: Your Tri-Cities forecast.
7: Today, mostly sunny with a high near 94. Heat index values as high as 101. Tonight, a slight chance of showers and thunderstorms between 10 p.m. and 4 a.m. Then a slight chance of showers after 4 a.m. Partly cloudy with low around 68. Tomorrow, mostly cloudy, then gradually becoming sunny with a high near 88. Right now, it's 75.
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0: What has become a tradition here on Tuesday mornings is your chance to win some collectible buttons handmade by Tim.
1: That's right. I got buttons of all sizes. I have some bottle openers. Some say the vibe. Some have the morning show logo. Some have pictures. All sorts of buttons. It's Button Brag Tuesday. So what you do is you comment up on Facebook or you text our studio line, 308-270-0989, and you brag about the topic. So today's topic, brag a little bit because it's National Sons and Daughters Day. So brag about yours. Let us know. It could be a funny story. It could be a sweet story. Whatever it is, brag how you want. National Sons and Daughters Day. Winners will be announced at the end of today's show, and I'll get your address and mail you out some buttons. So,
0: oh, that's very sweet.
1: Button Brag Tuesday. 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
9: The weather.
10: Your Tri-Cities forecast.
1: Today, mostly sunny with a high near 94. Heat index values as high as 101. Tonight, a slight chance of showers and thunderstorms between 10 p.m. and 4 a.m. Then a slight chance of showers after 4 a.m. Partly cloudy with low around 68. Tomorrow, mostly cloudy, then gradually becoming sunny with a high near 88. Right now, it's 75.
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0: questions in 1 minute, and you're a $1,000 winner.
1: Hello?
2: Hi, is this Lana?
1: Yes.
2: Lana, it's Murphy and Tim over at The Vibe. How are you?
1: I'm good. How are you?
2: Doing really well. Did you want to play $1,000 Minute today?
1: Sure.
2: Oh, good. You forgot that we wanted to, didn't you?
1: Yeah.
2: That's okay.
3: Well, if it works, if not, we can reschedule. That's up to you.
1: No, we can play now.
2: Perfect.
3: Love that.
1: My son and daughter-in-law are going to help me.
2: Oh, good. Okay. Are they there now?
1: Yes. We're in Wymore, actually.
2: In Wymore.
3: Oh, okay. What are son and daughter's names?
1: Adam and Veronica.
3: Adam and Veronica helping.
2: All right. I like this.
3: Yeah. This is fun.
2: Well, this is all good. Now they're prepared. We're going to be on speakerphone, right?
1: Yes.
2: All right, so I just want to make sure the levels are right so you can hear the questions properly and we can hear from them. Good morning, Adam.
4: Good morning.
2: All right, we got him.
3: We can hear him.
2: Good morning, Veronica.
5: Good morning.
2: Good morning. All right.
3: Mic check.
2: I like this. By the way, guys, this does change a little bit, Tim, when you talk to them, being like, we do have to take your first answer.
3: That's right. That's one of the rules I always make sure I repeat when we have it being a multiplayer. If somebody yells out an answer, we take the first answer.
2: So make sure it's right. Okay.
1: Yeah, so make sure it's right, guys.
2: That's right.
3: Listen,
2: well,
3: to Lana.
2: I love this. Let's just jump right into this. Lana, what would you like me to use today to grade your quiz? What color?
1: Green.
2: Green. I'm doing that, and I'm going to have Tim explain so everyone knows what we're doing.
3: Yes. All right, Lana and Adam and Veronica. You have 60 seconds. I have 10 questions. If I read a question and you don't know the answer right away, just say pass or skip and I'll come back to it if there's time. And the time does start as soon as I start reading the first question, okay?
1: Okay.
3: And then, of course, like I said, we have to take your first answer.
2: Perfect.
3: Are you ready, Lana?
1: I'm ready.
2: All right. Anytime you're ready.
3: Fill in the blank. The wheels on the bus go round and blank.
1: Round.
3: How many colors are in a rainbow?
1: Seven.
3: Who served as the U.S. president throughout most of the 1980s?
1: George W. Bush.
3: Four U.S. states border the Canadian province, British Columbia. Montana, Alaska, Washington, and what?
1: Idaho.
3: Which band released the album Dark Side of the Moon?
1: Pink Floyd.
3: What is 69 minus 11?
1: 58.
3: Princess Diana tragically died in 1997 from injuries in a car crash in what European city?
1: Pass.
3: Which bean is used to make tofu?
1: Soy.
3: True or false? Spiked and studded dog collars date back to the days of the ancient Greeks used to protect their necks. Which animated film released in 2008 tells the story of a robot left to clean up Earth?
1: Wally.
2: That is your minute right there. You made it through all 10 questions. You passed on one of them, and you got one wrong.
1: Oh.
2: Who served as the U.S. president throughout most of the 1980s? That was Ronald Reagan.
1: Reagan.
2: Yes.
3: I would have been right.
2: I would have been right. Uh-oh. Well, then you passed on this one. Princess Diana tragically died in a car accident. What European city?
1: France.
2: It was in Paris. Yes.
3: They knew it. Yep. Well done, you guys.
2: This was actually probably our most successful group that's tried.
3: Yeah. Usually it does. They step on each other's toes a little bit.
2: Usually there's some fighting afterwards, so get ready.
3: Well done, Lana and team.
2: Yes. Nicely done.
3: You guys didn't get $1,000 today, but you are going to get Golden Ticket Cinema movie passes.
0: 10 questions in 1 minute, and you're a $1,000 winner. 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

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The Vibe.

0: Time for some Timbits.
1: That's right. It's the end of an era. All right. For the first time in over 15 years, 7-Up is changing its recipe.
0: Oh. Okay.
1: Now, a lot of different sodas, they've come out with some interesting changes. There's the sugar-free. There's mango. There's cherry. There's, you know, all sorts of different things. Yeah. But 7-Up is changing its recipe. It will no longer be lemon-lime soda.
0: No?
1: No. It's going to be lime lemon soda.
0: Oh.
1: I know, right? They're tweaking the formula to be more lime forward. They're doing it across the full lineup, including its zero sugar, its cherry 7-Up, cherry zero sugar, all of it, all right? It's lime before lemon now. All right.
0: The new recipe
1: is going to start hitting stores soon.
0: Yeah.
1: Within the next couple of weeks. And they say you will know when you see them because the brand will look different. Instead of saying lemon lime packaging, it will say lime lemon. This is so ridiculous. I'm wondering, to you, when you hear this, are you thinking this is like a Cracker Barrel scam?
0: Yes, that's all like, this is.
1: We're changing the logo, yes. And then people will be so mad. Well, then, fine, we're not drinking it. But just kidding, we're bringing it back.
0: IHOP did the same thing, that we're going to drop the pancakes. We want to be known as the International House of Hamburgers. No, you don't.
1: Wow. I thought you were going to do the acronym without the P. I was a little bit worried of what you were going to go with there.
0: That's funny.
1: Here we go.
0: Yeah, no.
1: Can I reach the mute button?
0: That's funny. I wish I had thought of that.
1: Wow.
0: Another day.
1: Yeah, there you go. So the company's saying by giving lime the spotlight, they're delivering a more refreshing taste and experience.
0: Did they not learn anything back in 1986 with New Coke? That didn't go well for Coke.
1: Oh, my gosh. You know, I do feel like this is a marketing scam.
0: It is.
1: Yeah.
0: It has to
1: be. So there's already a social media influencers who've got to taste it early, okay?
0: Oh, of course.
1: So they're saying they're testing the new recipe side by side with the old recipe. They're saying it's very subtle change. In fact, if you weren't trying them back to back, they're saying you wouldn't even notice.
0: You know what else I'm not going to notice? I only drink it when I'm throwing up.
1: You know what's funny? It is.
0: It's the only time I ever drink it.
1: Yep. Winter's coming. I better get some Sprite, some 7-Up, something. It's like, oh, you have an upset belly? Here's some saltines.
0: And some 7-Up.
1: Yeah, exactly.
0: It's all I was given as a child.
1: And the big, big bucket.
0: In the big, big bucket. That's exactly right. So go ahead. Change your branding. That's all I'm using you for.
1: Yeah. That's
0: true.
1: Unless I'm going to put vodka in you. A little. Yeah, now we have
0: seven.
1: Now we have to use a lime wedge instead of a lemon, you know.
0: Can I tell you, my mother dropped me one time when she was
1: at a bar.
0: No, I'm not kidding. Like, literally, she said something and I instantly went. We were at a bar and she said something about ordering a 7-7. And I was like, how do you know what that is? My mother, a 7-7.
1: This is when you realized your mom had a life before she had you.
0: Yes.
1: Yeah, exactly.
0: And she goes, you think I've never been to a bar before? How do you know what a 7-7
1: is,
0: though?
1: Oh, my gosh. Yeah. Yeah, it's not funny.
0: I was impressed.
1: Yeah.
0: Now she's pounding drinks all the time because she's reached a certain age.
1: Right. Yeah. Yeah, she's semi-retired.
0: She loves a good peach margarita.
1: A sugar-free.
0: No. She
1: full
0: wants
1: sugar?
0: All the rim.
1: Oh, yeah.
0: Hell yeah. She loves a good peach margarita.
1: I love that. Well, and she's a soda drinker, but is she a 7-Up drinker?
0: No.
1: Okay.
0: Unless she's throwing up.
1: Oh, right. So this whole lime lemon thing won't affect her.
0: One bit.
1: Okay.
0: No.
1: All right. Well, if it's going to affect you and you need Murphy and I to walk you through it, give us a call.
0: Yeah, more
1: We're
0: than
1: here
0: that.
1: To help because
0: right.
1: 7-Up's changing. It's
0: God
1: lime lemon now.
0: End of days. End of days, people.
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13: 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The annual Cat Video Fest fundraiser brought together adoptable cats, community members, and supporters to raise money for Kearney Rescue Cats. At least four out of the five individuals arrested in connection with gathering allegedly fraudulent signatures on Linka petitions self-notarized the petition pages they circulated that have led to 10 felony charges. Two waterline breaks at the Nebraska State Penitentiary have disrupted water service to four housing units, affecting about 715 inmates. 18 Korean War veterans received special recognition yesterday at the Central Nebraska Veterans Home as Nebraska continues its statewide effort to honor those who served during the conflict. Those are today's headlines. You can find more of today's news online at newschannelnebraska.com. From the NCN Newsroom, I'm Brandon Shanahan.

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1: Hi, I just wanted to say I love you, radio station. 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

0: morning to you. Thanks so much for joining us. Oh my gosh, back to school doesn't really mean much to me other than, well, my drive home is now slowed down considerably.
1: Right. School zone.
0: School zone, definitely. Your life changes because you have to now deal with pickup lines sometimes.
1: A little bit, yeah. Since my daughter can drive, and now my son and daughter will be at the same school again.
0: How exciting!
1: It'll be a little bit less, but yeah. I'm sad that they're going back to school. I love summer and spending as much time with them as I can.
0: Sure, sure.
1: But you got to do these things.
0: Well, you know, they say that, back to school, very stressful for a lot of parents and for kids as well.

0: wanted to take a photo of her son Colton on his first day of fifth grade, but he was throwing a fit and refused.
1: Okay.
0: So.
1: I can see this. Oh boy, here we go.
0: So Amanda turned to the police for help.
1: The school security guard that was there? Or
0: it doesn't say that it was associated with the school, but she saw a cop on the way to school, told him about the situation, and the officer turned his lights on and arrested Colton, even put him in handcuffs and informed him that refusing your mom's first day of school picture is, in fact, against the law.
1: Was this kid terrified, or was he, you know, kind of laughing and playing along with this? This could go either way.
0: It could. We continue. CBS Colorado says they're trying to confirm which state statute was cited as the offense and whether booking photos are allowed in the yearbook.
1: Right. Shows how tall he is behind it.
0: They're being playful, of course. He won't actually be taken to the clink. That said, Amanda did get awesome back-to-school photos of Colton being arrested. Maybe the lesson Colton learned will be helping other fifth graders out there to just take the picture.
1: Yeah.
0: You have,
1: wow, how extreme.
0: I can see that. I mean, I've already seen a lot of pictures. My nieces have already sent pictures of their, you know, first day school.
1: Yeah.
0: And I love seeing that.
1: Yeah, me too.
0: I love that. But I can also understand there was always that moment where you're like, just take a picture.
1: Yeah, right.
0: Smile, it's your eighth grade. Yeah, I'll smile. I'll show you my eighth grade. I can understand that, too.
1: Yeah, yeah.
0: Now, I
1: love when social media gets filled with back-to-school pictures.
0: See, that's just it. I know.
1: It's next crazy week, to see how much the kids have changed.
0: I think, well, by what? This week, most of them will have started here.
1: Mm-hmm.
0: So this is a week that we'll be seeing probably Wednesday, Thursday, Friday will be our big onslaught of all the pictures. So okay.
1: I would think so.
0: Oh, I can only hope.
1: How many cops had to get involved? I don't know. We'll find out. We'll kind of wrap it up Friday and let you know.
0: I think
1: it does.
0: That seems a bit extreme, but I kind of like where it went.
1: But it's a good lesson that kid needs to listen to his mom.
0: Yeah. Just smile. Smile!
1: Yeah, right?
0: Don't make me come over there and make you smile.
1: I paid for those braces. Come on.
0: I do find this funny. I wonder, you know, when you pull over a cop and you're saying, look, my kids ain't taking a picture, just roll with it. Okay. Turn on my lights, the siren,
1: right.
0: Put him in handcuffs.
1: Yeah, this cop is a parent.
0: This kid is going to get in the yearbook with a mugshot. You know that.
1: Yeah, that's so funny.
0: Which I think is very funny.
1: Yeah.
0: So there you have it, kids. If you're listening, make sure you just pose nicely for the photo for your mom. Just make her happy.
1: There you go. Good advice.
0: All for mom. It's nothing about you.
1: That's right.
0: Let mom have that because she wants to post it on Facebook and show you off.
1: Exactly. Let us brag, just like Button bragged today.
0: There you go.
1: Brag about your kids. There you go.
0: That's exactly right.
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0: From the News Channel Nebraska Newsroom, I'm Brandon Shanahan. Cat lovers from all over central Nebraska filled the World Theater in Kearney this weekend for More Than Laughs. The annual Cat Video Fest fundraiser brought together adoptable cats, community members, and supporters to raise money for Kearney Rescue Cats, a local organization that rescues, fosters, and rehome cats throughout the area. Attendees had the chance to meet adoptable cats and learn more about the organization's work before watching a compilation reel of the best cat videos pulled from hours of submission. Community Cats founder Sherry Morrow said that unlike many animal shelters, Community Cats doesn't operate out of a single facility. Instead, every cat it takes is placed with a foster family until it can be adopted.
1: Adoption is the key word in our vocabulary because we don't have a building. And so all of our kitties, when we take them in, go into foster homes. And so we have to have foster homes available or we can't take kitties in.
0: 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Lieutenant Governor Joe Kelly presented commemorative recognition coins to the veterans, part of a program launched earlier this year by Governor Jim Pillen and the Nebraska Department of Veterans Affairs to recognize the state's surviving Korean War veterans. The recognition coin features 48 stars representing the number of states during the Korean War, along with messages of gratitude from both the United States and the Korean people. You can find more of today's news online at newschannelnebraska.com. 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
3: Your Tri-Cities forecast.
4: Today, mostly sunny with a high near 94. Heat index values as high as 101. Tonight, a slight chance of showers and thunderstorms between 10 p.m. and 4 a.m. Then a slight chance of showers after 4 a.m. Partly cloudy with low around 68. Tomorrow, mostly cloudy, then gradually becoming sunny with a high near 88. Right now, it's 75.
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0: Well, there you have it. That is our Tri-City Triple Play, where we go back, flashback to a certain year and find out what songs would have been number one, number two, and number three this week of that year. Well, that way it's 1975.
1: A great year. Three great songs.
0: Yes.
1: Love to hear them put together like that.
0: That's what the Triple Play is all about, and we'll do it again tomorrow.
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1: Your Tri-Cities forecast.
4: Today, mostly sunny with a high near 94. Heat index values as high as 101. Tonight, a slight chance of showers and thunderstorms between 10 p.m. and 4 a.m. Then a slight chance of showers after 4 a.m. Partly cloudy with low around 68. Tomorrow, mostly cloudy, then gradually becoming sunny with a high near 88. Right now, it's 75.
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0: It's Tri-City's Greatest Hits, 98.9 The Vibe. Good morning, Murphy and Tim hanging out with you on this Tuesday. You ever get in your hot car and you're like going, God, well, you probably still have the roof off of yours, don't you?
1: I don't right now.
0: You don't?
1: I don't.
0: Okay. But when you climb in there and you know the roof has been off on a hot day, I mean, those seats have got to be extremely hot.
1: Oh, my gosh, yeah. Yeah.
0: Direct sunlight?
1: I usually try to put something over them.
0: I would think so.
1: Yeah.
0: Well, that would be nice, but it just takes away the effect if you're driving something super nice like these people. Two drivers of Mercedes AMG cars have filed class action lawsuits against the company after they suffered second-degree burns from the logo on the driver's seat.
1: The logo. Okay, I was going to say, of course the seats are hot, people. This is like hot coffee's hot kind of thing. Wow.
0: Yes. They argue that the front seat of certain Mercedes AMG models, by the way, if you're not sure what that is,
1: it is a
0: different, it's a level up from just the basic Mercedes.
1: Okay.
0: So this is an elevated version.
1: Okay.
0: And the AMG logo is metal.
1: Oh, yeah.
0: And it's raised and on the seat itself.
1: Ooh,
0: and okay. It comes to contact with their back, neck, and shoulder area.
1: They're getting branded. That's
0: pretty
1: what's
0: much
1: happening.
0: What it is. Yes. Okay. With the Mercedes logo, which, I mean, there could be worse things.
1: To get branded with?
0: Yes.
1: Okay, yeah. Let's not.
0: Fiat.
1: Stay on topic.
0: I think
1: stay on topic.
0: Fiat would just be embarrassing, you know?
1: Right.
0: How many people want Cooper? Mini Cooper, you know, that would not be great.
1: Yeah.
0: Anyway, so now they're saying that if their skin is exposed and they're touching this, they are getting branded, literally.
1: Wow.
0: They want Mercedes to compensate them for medical expenses, pain, suffering, and emotional distress of driving my fancy Mercedes.
1: Yeah, exactly.
0: It's not right.
1: This car burned me twice.
0: It's right. I'm sorry.
1: You don't feel bad for him at all, do you?
0: Not one bit. I don't care one bit. I like to mark you just so I know who to avoid. Let me check your neck. All right, get out.
2: 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Good morning. I'm Susan Littlefield. Yesterday's crop progress report sharing bet for both corn and beans, but they say conditions are at or below average and last year. You can get the full rundown for the crop progress report and some audio from USDA meteorologist Brad Rippey at AmericanAgNetwork.com. President Trump granted an extension to the waiver for the Jones Act for another 90 days. That's allowing foreign flag vessels to ship energies and other commodities between U.S. ports. The waiver comes with a new stipulation. Each trip must be reviewed individually, and the Pentagon and the U.S. Maritime Administration must check if a U.S.-flagged, U.S.-owned, U.S.-operated vessel is available. And USDA extending the deadline for farmers to apply for Stage 1 and Stage 2 for the Supplemental Disaster Relief Program to September 30th. This is the American Ag Network. It's time again for the Nebraska Corn Minute. I'm Susan Littlefield. Nebraska Corn Board has had one of their own elected as chairman of the U.S. Grains and Bioproducts Council. I caught up with Jay Reiners as he shared one of his top priorities is USMCA.
3: Mexico and Canada are number one and number two as far as our ag trade. But then again, you know, help with the sorghum and barley. I mean, there's certain things that we cannot do. We cannot lobby the U.S. government, you know. But we can go overseas and promote and talk to their government officials the benefits of, you know, the U.S. sorghum and barley crop. And our buyers are so happy to meet their suppliers.
2: Congratulations once again to Jay Reiners, who is now chair of the U.S. Grains and Bioproducts Council, representing the council from the Nebraska Corn Board. And this is a Nebraska Corn Minute. September corn opening 2¾ lower, 435.5. December 459 down 2¾. September beans 1156 down 5¾. November 1173¼ down 6¼. Soybean meal September 304.90 down 60. Oil September 68.62 down 91. Chicago wheat September 630.5 down 10. December 650 down 9¼. Kansas City September 699.5 down 14. And December down 14, 717¼. As for Minneapolis, September 664, down 6, December down 4 at 690 and a quarter. August live cattle 233.42 up 15, October 227.47 up 57, August feeders 351.32 up 57, September 345.67 up 110. August lean hogs 95 at 72 up 2, and October 83.42 down 25. 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
4: From the News Channel Nebraska Newsroom, I'm Brandon Shanahan. The annual Cat Video Fest fundraiser brought together adoptable cats, community members, and supporters to raise money for Kearney Rescue Cats. At least four out of the five individuals arrested in connection with gathering allegedly fraudulent signatures on Linka petitions self-notarized the petition pages they circulated that have led to 10 felony charges. Two waterline breaks at the Nebraska State Penitentiary have disrupted water service to four housing units, affecting about 715 inmates. 18 Korean War veterans received special recognition yesterday at the Central Nebraska Veterans Home as Nebraska continues its statewide effort to honor those who served during the conflict. Those are today's headlines. You can find more of today's news online at newschannelnebraska.com. From the NCN Newsroom, I'm Brandon Shanahan.
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0: Are you ready for the time warp? 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
0: It's time for the Time Warp, a chance for you to win a brand new Morning Show shirt from Sailor Screen Printing. If you are lucky enough to know the answer to question number one, you're halfway through the journey.
2: That's right. I'm holding up a really pretty blue one in the video. We'll get up on Facebook here in a minute. All different colors, all different sizes. We appreciate Sailor Screen Printing for all they do. That's prize one of two. Second prize, 15 Nebraska Lottery scratch-off tickets up for grabs. Could be big money right there.
0: When scratching yourself can finally pay off. That will be a huge opportunity for you to win some cash. Scratching does have its benefits. It's weird when you put it like that.
2: I'm going to leave it.
0: I noticed this week when out of your back, I'm noticing it on the video camera. That forehead just keeps getting bigger. My forehead, it just keeps getting bigger. That is disturbing.
2: I'm going to leave that as well.
0: Why do we have to have that light on? Okay. Makes everyone want to go look at that video, doesn't it?
2: Yeah.
0: It's going to be our highest viewed video of the week.
2: I mean, I got to go check out Murphy's hairline.
0: I got to see this forehead of his.
2: It's getting worse, I guess.
0: Good Lord, blinding.
2: Well, you know what they say about big foreheads.
0: Yeah, they do. Need a hat.
2: Anyway.
0: It was in 1964 on this day. Beatlemania had a fever pitch. And the group's first movie debuted in America. What was the first movie called?
2: Do you know it? If so, head to the phones, because that's where we're about to go. 308-270-0989.
0: Yes, it's all about Beatlemania. This is in 1964. It was reaching the peak, or its fever pitch, I guess, as they're putting it. The group's first movie debuts in America. What was the first movie called? If you know that, you're halfway through the journey. That number again.
2: 308-270-0989.
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0: Let's do the time warp again and test your memory of great moments in history.
1: All right, we're playing Time Warp. Hopefully you are as well. The question is, it was 1964 with Beatlemania at a fever pitch. The group's first movie debuted in America on this day. What is the name of that first Beatles movie? If you know it, you're halfway through the journey. Let's go to the phone lines.
2: Good morning, The Vibe. What's your name?
3: What's your name?
4: This is Tim.
1: All right, Tim, do you know the answer?
4: I'm going to take a guess. Hard Day's Night?
1: That is it, yes. That's it. Nicely done. You ready for question number two?
4: Yes, I am.
1: Do you hear the echo?
5: Yeah, it's very echoey. Okay, yeah. It seems so weird.
1: I feel like I'm asking myself the question.
5: Yeah.
1: Weird. Anyway, okay, how many movies did the Beatles make in total?
4: Four.
1: Ooh, you're very close. Ooh, sorry about
5: again.
1: That. Good morning, The Vibe. What's your name?
6: This is Cindy.
1: Hi, Cindy. Would you think I have a giant forehead? When I mean, you've seen me before.
6: I do not think so.
1: Oh, God. I hope you
5: there
1: win.
5: There you go. Butter him up.
1: I hope you win.
6: Right for you, Murphy.
1: No, thank you. Wait. That was backhanded, wasn't it?
5: Move along. Move along, Murphy.
1: All right. What is the answer we're looking for?
6: Hard Day's Night.
1: That is it. Yes. Nicely done. All right.
6: Yay.
1: Question number two. Are you ready?
6: I'm ready.
1: How many movies did the Beatles make?
6: Five.
1: She got it.
5: Oh, she got it.
1: She
5: good
1: got
5: job,
1: it.
5: Cindy.
6: That was just a guess.
1: Well,
5: was it?
1: Done.
5: Wow, yeah.
6: That was just a guess. Oh, my granddaughter sitting right here said, good job, Grandma. But my husband, Randy, gave me the answer to the movie. So,
1: how's Randy's hairline? Does Randy have a good...
6: get the t-shirt.
1: Does your husband have a good strong headline? Or does he have a good hairline? Is he lost?
6: He has wonderful hair. His wonderful thick hair. Yes, he does.
1: Yeah, great. Okay. Well, glad you won. Hang on the line, Tim. Give
6: her
1: a prize.
6: You're so attractive, Murphy.
1: Oh, don't even try. You're married. Stop it. I can't fall for that again.

0: Hey, you know, we start in the mornings very early in, and well, let's talk about the button brag first.
1: Okay.
0: I think maybe we should do that.
1: Let's do.
0: Our button brag is an opportunity for you to win some of these, handmade buttons that Tim makes right here in the studio.
1: That's right. Every Tuesday, we ask you to brag about something. We change the topic. Well, today's National Sons and Daughters Day, so we want you to brag about yours. Maybe it's a funny story. Maybe it's a serious thing that you are very proud of. We'll take all the answers.
0: Right.
1: Brag about them a little bit. Lisa, she says, we have one of each. It's so crazy how different they are, like night and day, both amazing and talented in their own ways.
0: Oh,
1: I
0: nice.
1: Love that. Let's see. Chanda, she says, all three of my kids are amazing. They all have wonderful talents. My oldest two kids are awesome. Other siblings, they spoil their youngest sister. So a little bit of an age gap, she says, but
0: right.
1: I love it. Let's see. Barbara, she says she's really proud of her son being a volunteer firefighter.
0: Oh, that's great.
1: Yeah, definitely something to be proud of. We need them. Absolutely. So all good answers. We'll accept them all. We'll get some addresses here at the end of the show. Keep bragging about your sons and daughters for the button brag.
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2: 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Cat lovers from all over central Nebraska filled the World Theater in Kearney this weekend for more than laughs. The annual Cat Video Fest fundraiser brought together adoptable cats, community members, and supporters to raise money for Kearney Rescue Cats, a local organization that rescues, fosters, and rehome cats throughout the area. Attendees had the chance to meet adoptable cats and learn more about the organization's work before watching a compilation reel of the best cat videos pulled from hours of submission. Community Cats founder Sherry Morrow said that unlike many animal shelters, Community Cats doesn't operate out of a single facility. Instead, every cat it takes is placed with a foster family until it can be adopted.
3: Adoption is the key word in our vocabulary because we don't have a building. And so all of our kitties, when we take them in, go into foster homes. And so we have to have foster homes available or we can't take kitties in.
2: 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Lieutenant Governor Joe Kelly presented commemorative recognition coins to the veterans, part of a program launched earlier this year by Governor Jim Pillen and the Nebraska Department of Veterans Affairs to recognize the state's surviving Korean War veterans. The recognition coin features 48 stars representing the number of states during the Korean War, along with messages of gratitude from both the United States and the Korean people. You can find more of today's news online at newschannelnebraska.com. 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
5: Your Tri-Cities forecast.
6: Today, mostly sunny with a high near 94. Heat index values as high as 101. Tonight, a slight chance of showers and thunderstorms between 10 p.m. and 4 a.m. Then a slight chance of showers after 4 a.m. Partly cloudy with low around 68. Tomorrow, mostly cloudy, then gradually becoming sunny with a high near 88. Right now, it's 75.
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0: It's all part of Tri-City's Greatest Hits, only found here with The Vibe 98.9. Good morning. Thank you so much for joining us. Each and every workday morning, we start off with a great debate topic. And today's topic is?
1: Yes, we were asking you to name a movie you had to see opening day or, you know, premiere weekend.
0: Yes.
1: It's been up on Facebook all day. We've also been taking phone calls and texts to our studio line. Let's head to Facebook first to see what people are saying.
0: Please.
1: Richard said Batman with Michael Keaton. He said also his daughter talked him into a midnight showing of Paranormal Activity.
0: Ooh.
1: He says, let's just say I checked my back seat the whole way home.
0: I'll bet so.
1: Absolutely. Oh, my friend Nicole says, yep, same Tim. It was Aladdin. She says, I remember crying when Robin Williams said, you'll always be a prince to me. I love that. John says he's never had to see one opening weekend.
0: Oh.
1: Well, he should listen to your recommendations.
0: Yeah, you might want to check out. I go see some cool stuff.
1: Lisa says, I went to all the opening night showings, technically the night before at midnight, of Harry Potter, except for one because she had to work. She said we'd get out at 3 a.m. and go home and go to bed. See, I love that. Just when it's a trilogy or something.
0: Right.
1: Like, this is what we always do.
0: Right.
1: Fred says Top Gun Maverick. Stephanie says The Avengers. Jana says your favorite movie, The Greatest Showman. Erica says The Titanic.
0: Yep.
1: Mark, I love this. This speaks volumes of your personality, and I think we could all be friends. Super Troopers.
0: Okay. Excellent choice.
1: Karen says Wicked and Wicked 2. Yep. I was so excited for both of those. And I don't know if Karen agrees, but I think Wicked 2 was better than Wicked. I don't know. We'll see. Chanda says Twister. Judy says The Odyssey. Loved the book in school. That one is still pretty big in the theaters.
0: It is.
1: I was looking at how fast the seats are filling up at Golden Ticket Cinemas of Odyssey and
0: Spider-Man.
1: And people are loving both of them, it looks like. Mike says The Alamo. Mary says Star Wars. Oh, William says My Weekend with Marilyn. Yeah, I remember that. Like 2010, 2011. And Sharon says none.
0: Hmm.
1: Alyssa says, I never go on opening night. There's too many people for my liking. It is. We're so spoiled now where you can pick your seat and stuff. And we want to sit wherever we want to sit in the theater, get it booked. We don't have to go early.
0: Yep.
1: But we are. I feel like we're kind of used to having open space beside us now.
0: Yeah.
1: Yeah.
0: I will tell you, it is a weird kind of crowd. Now, when we did it for the Michael movie a couple of months ago,
1: we knew we were going to know everyone in the theater. We were fine with it.
0: Yes. But I will tell you, I was excited about that one. I've had to do one of those before at a previous frequency in this town, and it was for the Twilight movie.
1: Okay. The first one?
0: It might have been.
1: Okay.
0: But it was a special screening, and we had to go and do the whole, like, hosting thing and
1: you
0: all that.
1: You mean you got to.
0: Yeah.
1: The Twilight movies are fantastic.
0: Not knowing anything about them. It's a
1: what, you didn't know vampires glittered in the sun?
0: Yeah.
1: A little bit of shimmer? You didn't know that?
0: No.
1: Oh, okay.
0: No, I was familiar that sunlight wasn't their favorite thing.
1: Right.
0: But in this one, apparently, it was fine.
1: Well, each one is a little bit different.
0: And then one you had, were you pro-vampire or pro-werewolf?
1: Yeah.
0: Whatever it was.
1: Oh, you got into them, I can tell.
0: Not a chance.
1: Did you see the birthing scene?
0: I did not stay and watch the movie. I just remember having to talk with the crowd before, and it was a different kind of conversation.
1: Yeah, definitely different than the Michael Jackson.
0: A lot different. Yes,
1: sure.
0: It was a lot different.
1: Yes,
0: it was a who are you for? Team Edward or team whatever the other one's name was?
1: Jacob, I think it was.
0: I think you're right. You are right. You know that already. I love how you're playing. Oh, I think it might be Jacob.
1: It's actually been a while since I've seen them. And I didn't read those books.
0: Yeah.
1: I'm a big reader, but for some reason I didn't read those.
0: Yeah,
1: I don't know. Maybe I should go
0: me.
1: Back and read them.
0: That does surprise me. But anyway, thanks so much for coming along today. I forgot what we were doing. And yeah, so that's the question for today. You can continue to tell us on Facebook. We'll have a brand new topic for you tomorrow morning right around 6:30.
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6: In Nebraska, the weather is always changing. Sunny skies can give way to thunderstorms, gusty winds, heavy rain, hail, or extreme heat. 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
12: Your Tri-Cities forecast.
1: Today, mostly sunny with a high near 94. Heat index values as high as 101. Tonight, a slight chance of showers and thunderstorms between 10 p.m. and 4 a.m. Then a slight chance of showers after 4 a.m. Partly cloudy with low around 68. Tomorrow, mostly cloudy, then gradually becoming sunny with a high near 88. Right now, it's 75.
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0: Ah, it's the sweet sounds of Lindsey Buckingham licking those little guitar strings, Stevie Nicks singing along, put them together, it's all Fleetwood Mac, it's Gypsy, all part of Tri-City's greatest hits, 98.9 The Vibe. Good morning, Murphy and Tim hanging out with you, at least for the next 3 minutes.
1: It's been a great morning, though. Congratulations to Cindy for winning the Time Warp today.
0: Yes,
1: she was even full of compliments, so well done.
0: Yeah, it was nice. I had to fish for it, but it was there eventually.
1: Right.
0: But hey, we're looking into Wednesday already, and that means more winning is going to be happening with Wheel of Winning. We'll do that in the 8 o'clock hour, find out what game we're going to be playing.
1: Yes, always fun to find out which one of the 6 mini games we're going to play, making somebody a winner again.
0: Last week when you were gone, it landed on fake news or just Florida.
1: Okay, what we have said is possibly our hardest game.
0: Took 8 callers.
1: Oh, really?
0: 8 callers.
1: That's a record, I think.
0: It was. It was the longest game I've ever played on this station.
1: It took the whole 9 o'clock hour.
0: It did. And I got to tell you, everyone, I read in the headlines, and then everyone said it wrong.
1: Really?
0: They got it wrong.
1: Oh my gosh.
0: And then after like the 5th caller, I was like going, okay, I'm just going to let you know, everybody else has gotten it wrong. And then so that puts pressure on them.
1: Right.
0: And then they still did it wrong.
1: No, you stressed them out.
0: I'm like, you would think, okay, well now think about this. Which one is the first one you think in your head? That's probably not the one that's the right answer.
1: Yeah.
0: They were right.
1: They thought you were playing head games.
0: Yeah.
1: I'm sorry, guys. I'll be here to help tomorrow.
0: Look, I'm not one for head games because I usually get confused way too easily. So if I'm trying to give you a hint, it's probably for a good reason.
1: Okay,
0: anyway, but that was last week. This week, we'll see what we land on.
1: Right.
0: So we'll find out. Of course, back tomorrow morning, we'll kick that off right around 6 if that works for you.
1: That works for me.
0: Perfect. We'll see you then.
1: See you then.
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3: Here's a look at today, August 11th in rock history. Today in 1975, Aerosmith earns a gold record for their album Toys in the Attic. It's gone on to sell over 9 million copies. In 1999, all 4 original members of KISS appeared in Los Angeles to unveil their star on the Hollywood Walk of Fame. The band had released over 30 albums and sold over 80 million records worldwide.

0: And today in 1979, the Knack started a 5-week run at number one on the U.S. album chart with Get the Knack, which included the hit single My Sharona. And that's a look at today, August 11th in rock history.
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5: 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The annual Cat Video Fest fundraiser brought together adoptable cats, community members, and supporters to raise money for Kearney Rescue Cats. At least four out of the five individuals arrested in connection with gathering allegedly fraudulent signatures on Linka petitions self-notarized the petition pages they circulated that have led to 10 felony charges. Two waterline breaks at the Nebraska State Penitentiary have disrupted water service to four housing units, affecting about 715 inmates. 18 Korean War veterans received special recognition yesterday at the Central Nebraska Veterans Home as Nebraska continues its statewide effort to honor those who served during the conflict. Those are today's headlines. You can find more of today's news online at newschannelnebraska.com. 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

0: This is your Tuesday Midday Experience. Murphy hanging out with you for the next couple of hours. Just some extra time to hang and give you the music you crave. Of course, that is what my biggest obligation and, well, my greatest honor is for you each and every day. But on top of that, I've got a story we weren't able to get to on the show this morning, which I am very interested in for a couple of different reasons. We'll get into it. Also, some details where you're going to find us this week for the Vibe Money Vault. More details as we get closer. And, of course, your chance to get 3 guesses as to how much you think is going to be inside that vault. That and, oh, so much more is found right here on the Midday Experience with the Vibe. 98.9.
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3: 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We're just 1 week now through fall camp for Nebraska, and a big storyline will continue to be moving into the 4-2-5 defense with defensive coordinator Rob Orridge, who head coach Matt Rhule said he's been very pleased with what he's seen so far.
4: And I think good coaches say to themselves, what's the best scheme fit for the players we have, not, hey, I want to do this because it's what I do. And so the guys have picked it up and run with it.
3: Rhule was also quick to praise strength and conditioning coach Corey Campbell for the job he did with this football team over the offseason.
4: At the same time, while they added those 677 pounds of lean mass, they lost 188 pounds as a team of fat. This will be the biggest and leanest team we've had. Great job by the players in the offseason. They've been great in the weight room, great in training table, great in that classroom. Now they've got to take that mindset and transfer over to the football field.
3: The Huskers went full pads for the very first time on Monday. They're back at it again today. Reporting here with the Nebraska football team in Lincoln, I'm Sean Callahan of HuskerOnline.com.
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9: Here's your Tri-Cities weather forecast. Sunshine mixed with clouds at times today, with daytime highs approaching 94. Easterly winds around 5 miles per hour. Slight chance of thunderstorms. Tonight, lows dip down to about 68, partly cloudy skies. Slight chance for storms. Tomorrow, daytime highs approaching 89, sunshine mixed with clouds at times. From the Weatherology Weather Center, I'm meteorologist Jennifer Wojcicki. Currently 78.
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1: What do we have as our great debate today?
2: Today's debate topic is, what's the dumbest way you've hurt yourself?
1: I think you actually just triggered a memory, because I was really struggling what mine would be. And no, it wasn't running, but it was on a treadmill.
2: Okay, what were you doing?
1: I'm trying to impress young lady next to me, and I'm going...
2: This was at the gym.
1: Yeah.
2: Oh. Okay.
1: And did the whole, sup.
2: To another girl, yeah. And then what?
1: To a girl, and then...
2: Oh, right, you're not a girl.
1: She rolled her eyes, and I took that as interest, and so I said...
2: Right.
1: I've never been on this treadmill before, what do you suggest? And pure silence. And then I'm like going... All right. Four sounds like a normal number.
2: Okay.
1: Four. Yeah. Let's start at four.
2: On a scale of 1 to 10 is usually what they are. You're like, okay.
1: I didn't realize that it actually came with an incline as well.
2: Oh, yes.
1: So apparently setting four was not the speed only. It was also the degree of angle. And
2: and you rolled right off this thing.
1: Let me tell you, four is faster than you think.
2: Yeah.
1: Four is way more... Way more dangerous than you really think. And as I stepped on the treadmill, I'm like, oh, moving right along here. Oh, okay. Shoots me off the back, throws me against the wall. She didn't skip a beat. Nothing.
2: She didn't even turn around and see if you were okay. Oh, my gosh.
1: Not a laugh, not a smile, not a, are you hurt? Can I call someone? Right. Nothing.
2: I wouldn't have been able to. I would have been laughing at you.
1: I
2: would have asked if you were okay, but I would have laughed. Maybe she had some earbuds in and she had no idea.
1: Completely ignored me, so I loved her even more.
2: Yes. See you tomorrow.
1: Ignore me more.
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0: From the News Channel Nebraska Newsroom, I'm Brandon Shanahan. Cat lovers from all over central Nebraska filled the World Theater in Kearney this weekend for more than laughs. The annual Cat Video Fest fundraiser brought together adoptable cats, community members, and supporters to raise money for Kearney Rescue Cats, a local organization that rescues, fosters, and rehome cats throughout the area. Attendees had the chance to meet adoptable cats and learn more about the organization's work before watching a compilation reel of the best cat videos pulled from hours of submission. Community Cats founder Sherry Morrow said that unlike many animal shelters, Community Cats doesn't operate out of a single facility. Instead, every cat it takes is placed with a foster family until it can be adopted.
1: Adoption is the key word in our vocabulary because we don't have a building. And so all of our kitties, when we take them in, go into foster homes. And so we have to have foster homes available or we can't take kitties in.
0: You can find more information on how to foster, adopt, or donate with this story online at newschannelnebraska.com. 18 Korean War veterans received a special recognition Monday at the Central Nebraska Veterans Home as Nebraska continues its statewide effort to honor those who served during the conflict. Lieutenant Governor Joe Kelly presented commemorative recognition coins to the veterans, part of a program launched earlier this year by Governor Jim Pillen and the Nebraska Department of Veterans Affairs to recognize the state's surviving Korean War veterans. The recognition coin features 48 stars representing the number of states during the Korean War, along with messages of gratitude from both the United States and the Korean people. You can find more of today's news online at newschannelnebraska.com. From the NCN Newsroom, I'm Brandon Shanahan.
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4: A solid front across the Corn Belt will be a focal point for showers and thunderstorm developments throughout the day, especially for the Midwest. 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Good morning. I'm Susan Littlefield as we take a look at the ag weather. First, into the northern plains, where many chances of showers, clusters, and thunderstorms are possible throughout this next week, but models are likely doing a poor job at capturing the actual rain potential. Regardless, rain that does fall should aid in the easement of stress that's been expanding over the last month or so. However, storms could be scattered and miss some key areas, and that'll need to be watched. In the central southern plains, temperatures are going to remain hot as most areas this week. Though a front will be waffling around Nebraska and nearby areas, that's going to aid in thunderstorm development at various points throughout this week, especially with a system that is riding along the front on Thursday and another going through on Friday and Saturday. Scattered showers are likely to ease stress and build some soil moisture across the north, while southern areas will remain hotter and drier. This pattern may continue, though, into next week. The Midwest gets some scattered showers moving through the region over the weekend and over the east, and that's bringing in some needed rainfall for some areas that remain, unfortunately, drier. The setup for this week, though, does favor some daily chances of showers and thunderstorms throughout the week and weekend, though they say quietly into next week as well. Temperatures will be mild in general. This is the American Ag Network.
5: 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According to Kloss's Matt Janes, the Jaguar forage harvester has something no one else does.
6: We have hydraulic pre-compression both on the 1000 series and the 900 series. And it's kind of like the corn planters that have hydraulic down pressure. 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
4: September corn down 3.25, trading 435. December 458.5, down 3.25. September beans 1150.5, down 11.25. While November down 11.75, 1167.75. Live cattle August 233.50, up 22. October 227.35, up 45. August feeders 352.17, up 142. September 373.30, up 272. August lean hogs down 12, 95.57. 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

0: Okay, so the basic story that I saw here, I find very interesting. Divers found a 162-year-old bottle of Guinness beer in a shipwreck off of the English coast. Now, this beer is 162 years old, still sealed in the bottle. Samples from the bottle were sent for analysis, and they're now saying it might even be possible for them to rebrew that exact beer. And yes, there is the possibility that that beer in that bottle is still drinkable. I'm sorry, I'm not a Guinness fan. Who wants a beer that's 162 years old? But I'm just no interest whatsoever. This discovery is only the tip top of the shipwreck that they discovered. They say that they are expecting a lot more sealed bottles to be found as they keep going down further into the shipwreck. That's kind of cool. I love the whole idea about finding the treasure in these shipwrecks, but man, 162-year-old Guinness. Anybody else surprised that they already had the born-on date back then?
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0: To hear more, visit dan.democrat. 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
4: Here's your Tri-Cities weather forecast. Sunshine mixed with clouds at times today, with daytime highs approaching 94. Easterly winds around 5 miles per hour. Slight chance of thunderstorms tonight. Lows dip down to about 68. Partly cloudy skies. Slight chance for storms tomorrow. Daytime highs approaching 89. Sunshine mixed with clouds at times. From the Weatherology Weather Center, I'm meteorologist Jennifer Wojcicki. Currently 78.
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1: Already, we have the Vibe Money Vault on location this week. It's happening on Thursday. We're going to be at Hot Tub Pros, north end of Kearney. Stop by and join us from 11 until noon. It is an opportunity for you to see the vault in person. And if you do that, we'll give you three guesses as to how much you think is inside that vault. And you want to make sure you're guessing with the most accurate guess possible. And so we're going to give you three. Go with the high end, go with the middle, go with the low end. And that way you have an ultimate opportunity to win when you get the closest amount to that amount. When we count it all out the day after Labor Day, we're going to announce a winner, and it could be you. What if one of your guesses is the closest to that amount? You win it all. How cool is that? It's just so easy. Make sure you put a part of your plans this week as we are going to be at Hot Tub Pros from 11 until noon this Thursday. It's all part of the Vibe Money Vault on location this week.
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10: Here's your Tri-Cities weather forecast. Sunshine mixed with clouds at times today, with daytime highs approaching 94. Easterly winds around 5 miles per hour. Slight chance of thunderstorms. Tonight, lows dip down to about 68, partly cloudy skies. Slight chance for storms. Tomorrow, daytime highs approaching 89, sunshine mixed with clouds at times. From the Weatherology Weather Center, I'm meteorologist Jennifer Wojcicki. Right now, 84.
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1: Okay, so we do. I wanted to bring this up because as I was on vacation with my family last week down in Florida, I gave you the note that my mother gave me, was that she wanted to encourage your New Year's resolution of learning how to play the guitar.
2: I apologize. I feel like I kind of brought you in on my resolution.
1: Yeah, I appreciate it. So here's how it goes. Of course, my mother listening the one day that Tim's like, oh, we should do this. And I'm like going, okay, fine, we'll do that. And she takes it to heart. So I get down there and it says, this gift is to assist you in your New Year's resolution with Tim.
2: There we go.
1: To learn an instrument in 2024. I heard you state maybe the tambourine, but with this gift, it gives you several options as to what instrument you're best at. Enjoy. That's what the note said.
2: I love that.
1: I open up this gift, and it is a toy set of instruments. And it has everything in it.
2: Now you have options.
1: I know,
2: I love
1: right?
2: this. I see a drum.
1: I got the drum right here, so that's pretty cool.
2: What does she got?
1: I got the trumpet.
2: That's your instrument. This is perfect.
1: That's awesome. This is the flute or a recorder?
2: A recorder. It matches your sweatshirt, though.
1: A tambourine.
2: Yeah.
1: Okay, so I got the tambourine over here. All right. What are these?
2: There's the maracas? More?

0: Oh, okay.
1: These are the maracas.
0: What are you leaning towards? Or are you like the one man band?
1: And the one last one is the harmonica.
0: Oh, I got a harmonica for Christmas as well. Mine's not plastic.
1: I think this is my favorite.
0: They're manly, yes.
1: The trumpet is my favorite. I'm not going to lie.
0: Oh, I'm so glad your mom got you this set.
1: Yeah.
0: Maybe you'll let me play with some of the instruments. You've put your mouth on half of them, so those are out. But the other ones, oh, I see. Okay.
1: Yeah. Would you like the tambourine?
0: You had siblings.
1: My mouth hasn't been on this one.
0: This is mine. This is mine. This is mine as well.
1: Would you like the maracas? My mouth hasn't been near these.
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1: Hey guys, my name is Frank, and I just wanted to compliment you on your station. I've been listening to you since the beginning, and it is awesome. I know every song word for word.
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11: From the News Channel Nebraska Newsroom, I'm Brandon Shanahan. The annual Cat Video Fest fundraiser brought together adoptable cats, community members, and supporters to raise money for Kearney Rescue Cats. At least four out of the five individuals arrested in connection with gathering allegedly fraudulent signatures on Linka petitions self-notarized the petition pages they circulated that have led to 10 felony charges. Two waterline breaks at the Nebraska State Penitentiary have disrupted water service to four housing units, affecting about 715 inmates. 18 Korean War veterans received special recognition yesterday at the Central Nebraska Veterans Home as Nebraska continues its statewide effort to honor those who served during the conflict. Those are today's headlines. You can find more of today's news online at newschannelnebraska.com. From the NCN Newsroom, I'm Brandon Shanahan.
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0: Ready to wrap things up here on this Tuesday morning. Looking already into Wednesday, we'll have another chance of you winning. It'll happen in the form of Wheel of Winning. We'll spin the wheel in the 8 o'clock hour and look forward to playing one of those games in the 9 o'clock hour. It's all happening tomorrow morning, kicking it off right around 6 a.m. with the Vibe 98.9.
1: With a sports update on 98.9 The Vibe, I'm Doug Duda. The Nebraska volleyball team is ranked number one in the preseason coaches poll. It's the third time in the last 5 years that the Big Red has been atop the poll, and it marks their 124th week all-time at number one, the most of any program in the nation. Nebraska has 11 regular season matches scheduled against preseason top 25 teams, including number two Texas, the opening weekend of the year at UNLV. Kentucky, Pittsburgh, and Stanford round out the top five. There are eight Big Ten teams that are rated overall, and Creighton will start the year at number 13. The Hastings College women's volleyball team is picked 10th out of 12 in the GPAC preseason coaches poll. They went just 6-20 last year, and for Hastings College, they'll have a new head coach in Harley Rhodes. They opened the season with the Siouxland Invitational August the 21st. Northwestern of Iowa is preseason number one, followed by Concordia and Dakota Wesleyan. Nebraska junior wide receiver Ja'Cory Barney has been named to the Paul Horning Award watch list, which goes to the most versatile player in major college football. Barney was on the watch list last year as well. Nebraska has a new director of football player development, and that is Damon Benning. He is a former Husker who has been the color analyst the last handful of years. Head coach Matt Rhule.
2: When I think about people who have the right vision, have the right passion for kids and for sports and for this program, I couldn't think of anyone better than Damon. So excited to welcome him.
1: The Huskers are back on the practice field today. It's the first full week of practice for Hastings College. They open the same day as the Huskers, September 5th at Dort. And the head coach, Matt Franzen, once again had a great tight end room last year. He's transitioning some of his athletes to be in that tight end room again this fall.
3: Last year we happened to have two seniors. One was Jake Bargan, who played wide receiver and then ended up as a tight end, gained some weight. He wasn't overly fleet of foot for a wide receiver, but was 6'3" and about 225 and had the body type and the strength and all of it to play tight end. And then Eli Nappy, who had been a quarterback, moved for us, and he was more of that H, more of that offset tight end for us, but the two of them were dynamite.
1: Husker graduate Asher Cohen earned a spot on the U.S. National Gymnastics team following his dominant performance at the U.S. National Championships in Phoenix over the weekend. The selection marks his first time earning a spot on the national team. He was also named the Sportsman of the Year. And UNK head men's basketball coach Marty Levinson has announced the addition of three high school seniors and five transfers to the Lopers roster for the upcoming season, including the state's basketball player of the year, Nate Kelly, out of Scotts Bluff. And that is a look at sports.
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14: Here's your Tri-Cities weather forecast. Sunshine mixed with clouds at times today, with daytime highs approaching 94. Easterly winds around 5 miles per hour. Slight chance of thunderstorms. Tonight, lows dip down to about 68, partly cloudy skies. Slight chance for storms. Tomorrow, daytime highs approaching 89, sunshine mixed with clouds at times. From the Weatherology Weather Center, I'm meteorologist Jennifer Wojcicki. Right now, 84.
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0: 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Our vault is full of cash and it could be yours. 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
16: Here's your Tri-Cities weather forecast. Sunshine mixed with clouds at times this afternoon, with daytime highs approaching 94. Easterly winds 5 to 10 miles per hour. Slight chance of thunderstorms. Tonight, lows dip down to about 68, partly cloudy skies. Slight chance for storms. Tomorrow, daytime highs approaching 89, sunshine mixed with clouds at times. From the Weatherology Weather Center, I'm meteorologist Jennifer Wojcicki. Currently 86.
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1: I want everybody to know we did do a little office competition with Murphy's dog Lulu's new ball launcher.
2: Yeah, don't say this. If she's listening, she's going to know. Her birthday is on Thursday, and she's going to know what she got.
1: She's not listening. 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
2: I hope not.
1: I can't wait to see how much she enjoys it. We had fun with it here in the studio. I'm not going to tell you who the winner was. You'll have to wait and watch the video. I'll get it up on Facebook here.
2: It's not
1: shortly.
2: Our finest moment, is it, Tim?
1: No.
2: Not someone's finest moment.
1: I really thought I would do better than I did.
2: I think we all thought you would have done better. Maybe the key is you have to be on all fours and chase the ball to get it.
1: Yeah.
2: That might be the key.
1: Yeah. And I think you would have done better if you were allowed to catch it in your mouth.
2: You do. Oh, ho, ho. I walked right into that.
1: Yeah, you did.
2: I walked right into that.
1: All right, that video will be up on Facebook here in a little bit.
2: Will it?
1: Maybe.
2: Yeah. 98.9
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0: From the News Channel Nebraska Newsroom, I'm Peter Rice. 18 Korean War veterans at the Central Nebraska Veterans Home were honored yesterday as part of Nebraska's statewide effort to recognize those who served during the conflict. Lieutenant Governor Joe Kelly presented commemorative recognition coins to the veterans and called the ceremony one more opportunity for families and community members to say thank you. Among those honored was Air Force veteran Jack Wheat, who said the recognition also reminded him of veterans who came before him, including his World War II veteran father, who never received that kind of honor. The recognition program is led by the Nebraska Department of Veterans Affairs and continues across the state. The Hastings Aqua Court wrapping up its 2026 season yesterday with its annual Doggy Paddle event. Before the pools are drained for the season, about 100 four-legged guests were invited to take one final swim. Dogs of all sizes and swimming abilities were welcome at the event. Officials say that the doggy paddle is a fun way to bring the community together and celebrate the end of another summer at the Aqua Court. A trip to the movies in Kearney is helping local cats find their forever homes. The World Theater welcoming the Kearney Rescue Cats organization back for its annual Funny Cats video fundraiser. Attendees had the chance to meet adoptable cats and learn more about the organization's work before watching a compilation reel of the best cat videos pulled from hours of submissions. The organization also operates a trap, neuter, and return program for feral cats. For more details or for news anytime, check out our website at newschannelnebraska.com.
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0: For the sports update on 98.9 The Vibe, I'm Doug Duda. Five former student athletes and a former coach will be inducted into the UNK Athletic Hall of Fame during ceremonies the weekend of October 2nd and 3rd. The coach is longtime cross-country and track and field coach Lyle Clausen. The athletes include baseball standout Bronson Bosshammer, place kicker Henrik Juul Nielsen, swimmer Johara Salinas, volleyball player Nikki Scott, and wrestler Jeff Sylvester. The Nebraska volleyball team is ranked number one in the preseason coaches poll that was released last night. This is the 124th week all-time at number one, most of any program in the nation, and the third time in the last 5 years Nebraska has started at number one. There are 8 Big Ten teams rated, 11 regular season matches for the Huskers against scheduled preseason top 25 teams, including the first weekend when they play number 2 Texas in Las Vegas. Kentucky's third, Pittsburgh fourth, Stanford fifth, defending champion Texas A&M is eighth, and Creighton will start the season at number 13. Hastings volleyball coming off a 6-20 season, picked 10th out of 12 teams in the preseason GPAC poll. Northwestern of Iowa number one, followed by Concordia and Dakota Wesleyan. Hastings will open the season on August the 21st at the Siouxland Invitational. The GPAC preseason football poll was also released today in Coach Matt Franzen's sixth season. They look to improve from a 5-5 record and were taken sixth out of 11 teams in the poll. Morningside number one, just ahead of Dort. They shared the championship last year. Northwestern of Iowa is third, then Concordia, and Midland Hastings in that number six spot will open on the road at Dort September the 5th. Nebraska defensive back Donovan Jones was named to the Werfel Trophy watch list today, honoring players who lead through community service while excelling in the classroom and on the field, while junior wide receiver Corey Barney named to the Paul Horning Award watch list, which goes to the most versatile player in major college football. Defensive coordinator Rob Orridge, now in his first fall with the Huskers, says that the team is learning the new system and things are moving along well.
1: Now we're through day six right now. We're about 80% through the package, about another 20% to go with goal line and some end of game situations. But spring was such a jump forward for us. Like they got an understanding of, you know, the conceptual 100, 200 level approach. Now we're diving into to the deeper details.
0: Husker graduate Asher Cohen has earned a spot on the U.S. National Gymnastics team following a dominant performance in Phoenix this past weekend at the National Championships. His first time earning a spot on the team was also named the Sportsman of the Year. And in the Little League Midwest Regional, continuing just outside of Indianapolis, Wisconsin scored all their runs in the bottom of the sixth to come back and beat Minnesota 3-2. Iowa and Missouri are in the winner's bracket final set for tomorrow. And that is a look at sports.
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11: Here's your Tri-Cities weather forecast. Sunshine mixed with clouds at times this afternoon, with daytime highs approaching 94. Easterly winds 5 to 10 miles per hour. Slight chance of thunderstorms. Tonight, lows dip down to about 68, partly cloudy skies. Slight chance for storms. Tomorrow, daytime highs approaching 89, sunshine mixed with clouds at times. From the Weatherology Weather Center, I'm meteorologist Jennifer Wojcicki. Currently 86.
2: 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She's a
12: killer queen. The writer said he'd prefer people draw their own meaning from the song, but that was right after he admitted it was a portrait of a high-class call girl. It had everything that defined Queen packed into 3 minutes. Lavish production, choir-like harmonies, a wall of melodic guitars in the solo, and an attitude that only Freddie Mercury could deliver. It was a worldwide hit. From Sheer Heart Attack, Queen, Killer Queen, on 98.9, The Vibe.

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0: It's just about the perfect way to spend a Tuesday afternoon with me, John Hart, right here on 98.9 The Vibe, and all this great music, the Tri-Cities greatest hits with Del Shannon, Chicago, Aerosmith. We had Michael Jackson in there, too. Coming up, how about some Cat Stevens and Hall & Oates, back when they were getting along. Well, everybody's going back to school, and there's a mother in Colorado who wanted to take a photo of her son on his first day of fifth grade, but he threw a hissy fit, refused to do it. There was a cop around the corner, and she told him about the situation. He turned on his lights, arrested the kid, put handcuffs on him, and informed him refusing your mom a first day of school picture is in fact against the law. Of course, smiling the whole time. CBS Colorado says they're trying to confirm which state statute was cited as the offense, whether booking photos are allowed in the school's yearbook. And being very playful, he's not going to be taken to the clink, of course. But the mom did get awesome back-to-school photos of Colton being arrested. By the way, anybody will tell you, take a quick photo, save yourself from becoming a criminal. Yeah. A big shout-out to all of the students, the parents, the faculty, the lunch ladies, the bus drivers, the administrators. Enjoy your new school year.
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3: Bush is there to move the cattle and hold on the green. You're listening to the American Ag Network. Good afternoon. I'm Susan Littlefield. As we know, the live cattle complex is trading higher today thanks to the support seen last week in the Fed cash cattle market. Last week's market did soften, though, as traders were leery of challenging the market's resistance at its 40-day moving average. But luckily, the point traders seemed to not have concern about the technical challenges. Last week, northern dress cattle was mostly 370, which was three higher, and southern live cattle mostly 235, which was $2 higher. Box beef prices are on the mix, choice up 721 and selects down 229. As for the hogs today, we're looking at the stronger cutout values to start out the week, and lean hog contracts were trading higher as well. As last week, consumer demand was considered to be choppy, which caused the future complex some trouble. We'll look at numbers in a moment on the American Ag Network.
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3: September corn down 3/4, 438 and a quarter. December 461 and 3/4, down a quarter. September beans 1162 and a half, up 3.5. And November 1180 and a half, up 4.25. Soybean meal for September 306.50, down 240. The oil for September 69.62, up 138. Chicago wheat for September 642 and a half, up 2.75. Kansas City September 716 and a quarter, up 2.25. While Minneapolis September 672 is down 7. August live cattle 162 higher, 233.32. October 227.37, up 210. August feeders 350.50, down 115. September 344.40, down 82. August lean hogs 95.77, up 27. October 84 even, up 177. Class 3 milk for August 16.74, down 4. September's up 22, 17.47. This is the American Ag Network.
7: Here's your Tri-Cities weather forecast. Sunshine mixed with clouds at times this afternoon, with daytime highs approaching 94. Easterly winds 5 to 10 miles per hour. Slight chance of thunderstorms. Tonight, lows dip down to about 68, partly cloudy skies. Slight chance for storms. Tomorrow, daytime highs approaching 89, sunshine mixed with clouds at times. From the Weatherology Weather Center, I'm meteorologist Jennifer Wojcicki. Right now, it's 84 degrees.
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1: What vegetable is most commonly used for a snowman's nose?
2: Carrot.
1: How many Olympic rings are there?
2: Five.
1: Mick Jagger and David Bowie had a hit with which song?
2: Pass.
1: What is 15 plus 27?
2: 42.
1: Area 51 is in what state?
2: Nevada.
1: Istanbul is the largest city of what country?
2: Turkey.
1: True or false, if you don't include Super Bowls, the biggest delivery day in Domino's history is the day O.J. Simpson's Bronco chase?
2: True.
1: If you split $200 evenly between eight people, how much money would each person get?

0: Oh man, I did it again. I think I hurt myself trying to sing like Leo Sayer. You make me, I can't do it. You make me feel like dancing. Cat Stevens, Steely Dan in there. Who's coming up? Well, some Yes and some Starship. I'm John Hart, the Tri-Cities greatest hits. You better believe it. It's right here on 98.9 The Vibe. And get ready because the Vibe Money Vault is going to be, drum roll, day after tomorrow. Coming up this Thursday, Hot Tub Pros from 11 to noon. Anybody that stops by while we're there and says howdy, you get three guesses on the amount of money in the vault, in the Vibe Money Vault. You know, the chance of you winning that money, if you guess correctly, is pretty high. There's going to be a Facebook video posted Thursday, too, and anyone can post a guess through the rest of the day on Thursday. But Hot Tub Pros, 11 to noon. We're out and about trying to give away some money. How much money's in that vault? It's brought to you by Buzz's Marine, Holdridge Irrigation, CASA of Kearney and Buffalo County, Nebraska Camera, Sorensen Group, Elyria Gardens, and Hot Tub Pros. It's the Vibe Money Vault. 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
7: 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The Hastings Aqua Court wrapping up its 2026 season yesterday with its annual Doggy Paddle event. A trip to the movies in Kearney is helping local cats find forever homes. And people interested in attending the U.S. Senate debate at the Nebraska State Fair are now able to register. 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

0: It's the perfect way to spend the afternoon. I'm John Hart, and I'm here 1 to 5 every weekday afternoon with the Tri-Cities' greatest hits, 98.9 The Vibe. 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

0: For the sports update on 98.9 The Vibe, I'm Doug Duda. Five former student-athletes and a former coach will be inducted into the UNK Athletic Hall of Fame during ceremonies the weekend of October 2nd and 3rd. The coach is longtime cross-country and track and field coach Lyle Clausen. The athletes include baseball standout Bronson Bosshammer, place kicker Henrik Juul Nielsen, swimmer Johara Salinas, volleyball player Nikki Scott, and wrestler Jeff Sylvester. The Nebraska volleyball team is ranked number one in the preseason coaches poll that was released last night. This is the 124th week all-time at number one, most of any program in the nation, and the third time in the last 5 years Nebraska has started at number one. There are 8 Big Ten teams rated, 11 regular season matches for the Huskers against scheduled preseason top 25 teams, including the first weekend when they play number 2 Texas in Las Vegas. Kentucky's third, Pittsburgh fourth, Stanford fifth, defending champion Texas A&M is eighth, and Creighton will start the season at number 13. Hastings volleyball coming off a 6-20 season, picked 10th out of 12 teams in the preseason GPAC poll. Northwestern of Iowa number 1, followed by Concordia and Dakota Wesleyan. Hastings will open the season on August the 21st at the Siouxland Invitational. The GPAC preseason football poll was also released today in Coach Matt Franzen's sixth season. They look to improve from a 5-5 record and were taken 6th out of 11 teams in the poll. Morningside number 1, just ahead of Dort. They shared the championship last year. Northwestern of Iowa is third, then Concordia and Midland. Hastings in that number 6 spot will open on the road at Dort September the 5th. Nebraska defensive back Donovan Jones was named to the Werfel Trophy watch list today, honoring players who lead through community service while excelling in the classroom and on the field, while junior wide receiver Corey Barney named to the Paul Horning Award watch list, which goes to the most versatile player in major college football. Defensive coordinator Rob Orich, now in his first fall with the Huskers, says that the team is learning the new system and things are moving along well.
1: Now we're through day 6 right now. We're about 80% through the package, about another 20% to go with goal line and some end of game situations. But spring was such a jump forward for us. Like they got an understanding of, you know, the conceptual 100, 200 level approach. Now we're diving into the deeper details.
0: Husker graduate Asher Cohen has earned a spot on the U.S. National Gymnastics team following a dominant performance in Phoenix this past weekend at the National Championships. His first time earning a spot on the team, was also named the Sportsman of the Year. And in the Little League Midwest Regional, continuing just outside of Indianapolis, Wisconsin scored all their runs in the bottom of the 6th to come back and beat Minnesota 3-2. Iowa and Missouri are in the winner's bracket final set for tomorrow. And that is a look at sports.
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12: Here's your Tri-Cities weather forecast. Sunshine mixed with clouds at times this afternoon, with daytime highs approaching 94. Easterly winds 5 to 10 miles per hour. Slight chance of thunderstorms. Tonight, lows dip down to about 68, partly cloudy skies. Slight chance for storms. Tomorrow, daytime highs approaching 89, sunshine mixed with clouds at times. From the Weatherology Weather Center, I'm meteorologist Jennifer Wojcicki. Right now, it's 84 degrees.
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0: I'm in pieces with the Dave Clark Five, Roberta Flack, Hart, Bob Dylan in there too. I'm John Hart. It is 98.9 The Vibe, and coming up, some Beatles. Yeah, John Paul, George, and Ringo, and some Bob Palmer, or Robert Palmer, as you may know him, the Tri-Cities greatest hits. I found a deal online. It's kind of interesting. You know, I love movies. I love old movies, especially, but some sequels kind of hold their own. They're just as good, if not better, than the original. They are rare, but some of the people talking online are saying The Godfather Part 2 was better than The Godfather. I know a lot of people feel that way. Star Wars Episode 5, The Empire Strikes Back. Paddington 2. Why is everybody talking about Paddington 2? I mean, it gets ridiculous ratings on Rotten Tomatoes. Aliens. And that was a sequel, right? Terminator 2, Judgment Day, The Dark Knight, Star Trek 2, The Wrath of Khan, Evil Dead 2, Before Sunset. I'm not even familiar with that. Should I know? The Lord of the Rings, The Two Towers, Blade Runner 2049. I don't know. Toy Story 2, Mad Max 2, The Road Warrior, Spider-Man 2, Kill Bill Volume 2. What's your favorite sequel?
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3: Lower numbers happening in the market complex today. Listening to the American Ag Network. Good afternoon. I'm Susan Littlefield. Corn closed off its lows, but still finished in the red as U.S. corn conditions held steady. 61% good to excellent for the second week, roughly in line with the five-year average, but 11 points behind last year's pace. North Dakota, the outlier. They are falling 10 points to 27% good to excellent and now well below its own average. As for the beans, where they saw the tumble on the trade on the overnight highs, U.S. soybean conditions slipped a point to 62% good to excellence. That's 2 points below average. Now, after another flash sale of soybeans was reported this morning, with China buying 136,000 metric tons for the 26-27 marketing year. The USDA also reported a flash sale of 180,000 metric tons of cake and meal, that going to the Philippines. A major palm oil producer in Malaysia says El Nino conditions will negatively impact 27 and 28 palm oil crops. Wheat sold off significantly from the early morning. Spring wheat conditions fell 4 points to 51% good to excellent as a recent surge in drought-affected acreage caught up with the crop. The harvest is running well ahead of normal at 24% complete. Winter wheat harvest now has reached 91% complete. That is roughly on pace with the five-year average. Cattle opened on the rally but quickly reversed. JBS says cattle flows from Mexico will likely return to normal by the second quarter of 27. But I said rebuilding the U.S. cattle herd will begin within the next couple of years. The USDA posted on their social media account that their sterile fly facility in Texas will open the spring of 27. Hogs are tied to the climb and then tried to come back out of the green but ended up with a mixed market. The cash index continues its slide, now roughly $14 below year-ago levels. This is the American Ag Network.
4: This program is great for getting guys healed up to take the pressure off of trying to get that crop in.
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3: September corn 1.5 lower at the close, 436.75. December 460.5 down 1.25. September beans 1151.5 down 10.25. And November 1168.75 down 10.75. Soybean meal September 305 down 50. Oil September 68.57 down 96. Chicago wheat September 630.25 down 10.25. Kansas City September 699.25 down 14.25. As Minneapolis September 659 down 10. August live cattle 232.75 down 52. October 226.32 down 57. August feeders 350.17 down 57. September 345.25 up 67. August lean hogs 95.87 up 17. The October bid 83.32 and down 35. As for the Class 3 milk, August 16.60 down 12, September down 26, 17.22. This is the American Ag Network.
7: Here's your Tri-Cities weather forecast. Daytime highs approaching 93 this afternoon under mainly clear skies, easterly winds 5 to 10 miles per hour. Partly cloudy skies tonight, lows dip down to about 68. Cloudy skies with a few peaks of sun. Tomorrow, slight chance of rain showers. High temperatures reach up to 89. From the Weatherology Weather Center, I'm meteorologist Jennifer Wojcicki. Right now, it's 86 degrees.
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0: Welcome. Murphy in the Mornings with Tim.
1: The largest confirmed hurricane in the history of hurricanes are coming towards us, and you get to name it. What are you going to name it?
2: Oh, Satana.
1: Is there a reason why?
2: Why not? Sounds like Satan.
1: All right.
3: The feminine version?
2: Yeah, Satan's sister, Satana.
1: What about you, Tim? Anything that comes to mind?
3: Can I just name it Tim?
1: Well, if you'd like to.
3: Yeah, depends what kind of mood I'm in, but yeah, that would be good.
2: Your hurricane would be bright and sunny.
3: Oh, look at that. Murphy's rolling his eyes so hard. Don't fall out of your chair there, buddy.
1: Jesus Christ.
2: I felt him roll from here.
3: Good God. Can feel that.
1: Wow.
3: Oh, if only we had our camera on.
1: I think I'm going to name it after my ex-wife.
3: Oh, which one?
1: Well, I'm not going to give you the name. I'm going to name it because she comes in hot and heavy, but she leaves and it smells like dry rot. So.
3: Jeez. I'm going to leave that.
2: Yeah, that's kind of a mic drop moment right there.
1: What? I'm sorry. I could have gone with something. She comes in hot and wet, but she leaves with your house and your half of your possessions.
3: She sounds nice.
1: She sounds nice. You would have gotten along with her just fine.
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0: 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Hang in there.
1: From the News Channel Nebraska Newsroom, I'm Peter Rice. 18 Korean War veterans at the Central Nebraska Veterans Home were honored yesterday as part of Nebraska's statewide effort to recognize those who served during the conflict. Lieutenant Governor Joe Kelly presented commemorative recognition coins to the veterans and called the ceremony one more opportunity for families and community members to say thank you. Among those honored was Air Force veteran Jack Wheat, who said the recognition also reminded him of veterans who came before him, including his World War II veteran father, who never received that kind of honor. The recognition program is led by the Nebraska Department of Veterans Affairs and continues across the state. The Hastings Aqua Court wrapping up its 2026 season yesterday with its annual doggy paddle event. Before the pools are drained for the season, about 100 four-legged guests were invited to take one final swim. Dogs of all sizes and swimming abilities were welcome at the event. Officials say that the doggy paddle is a fun way to bring the community together and celebrate the end of another summer at the Aqua Court. A trip to the movies in Kearney is helping local cats find their forever homes. The World Theater welcoming the Kearney Rescue Cats organization back for its annual Funny Cats video fundraiser. Attendees had the chance to meet adoptable cats and learn more about the organization's work before watching a compilation reel of the best cat videos pulled from hours of submissions. The organization also orders, operates a trap, neuter, and return program for feral cats. For more details or for news anytime, check out our website at newschannelnebraska.com.
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0: It's the perfect soundtrack, the Tri-City's greatest hits here on 98.9 The Vibe. How are you this afternoon? I'm John Hart. Love it when you join me. I'm here every weekday afternoon, 1 to 5. You know, we were talking about sequels a little while ago, and Murphy in the Morning with Tim. You know, Tim's back. And they always have the great debate around 6:30 in the morning. There's some topic, and they chat about it. This morning's topic, name a movie you had to see the day it premiered. And you can still comment, call, text us. Yeah, 308-270-0989. Murphy this morning said he had to see every Star Wars, from Empire through Rogue One. Tim said Wicked, 1 and 2. She was there when it opened, when it premiered at the theater. The only one I can remember right now that I had to be at when it opened, and I actually did one of those midnight showings before the real premiere. It was Christmas Carol, the animated version from Disney, with Jim Carrey doing all the different characters. You remember that one? I love A Christmas Carol in any form, book, stage, radio, film, TV, I don't care. But I had to be there for that one. Jim Carrey, A Christmas Carol. It's great. Yeah. Well, stick around.
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10: Here's your Tri-Cities weather forecast. Daytime highs approaching 93 this afternoon under mainly clear skies, easterly winds 5 to 10 miles per hour. Partly cloudy skies tonight, lows dip down to about 68. Cloudy skies with a few peaks of sun tomorrow, slight chance of rain showers, high temperatures reach up to 89. From the Weatherology Weather Center, I'm meteorologist Jennifer Wojcicki. Right now, it's 86 degrees.
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6: Here's your Tri-Cities weather forecast. Daytime highs approaching 93 this afternoon under mainly clear skies, easterly winds 5 to 10 miles per hour. Partly cloudy skies tonight, lows dip down to about 68. Cloudy skies with a few peaks of sun tomorrow, slight chance of rain showers. High temperatures reach up to 89. From the Weatherology Weather Center, I'm meteorologist Jennifer Wojcicki. Right now, 88.
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0: Welcome. Murphy in the Mornings with Tim.
1: All the other disasters that are popping into my head, there's earthquake. Where do you run to?
2: That's just it. I don't know where to go. And these are things we're not taught how to do.
1: When St. Helens first got active, there was schools like in the Seattle area and out there along the Cascade Range that went through volcano drills.
2: Sure.
1: I think what they did is they had the kids get under the desk.
2: Nobody ever told me to get under a desk.
3: No, you never got under your desk for anything?
2: No.
3: Yeah, we did for a couple drills.
2: Did you?
3: But otherwise, like for tornado stuff, we would go to the bathrooms.
2: We would be in the hallways.
1: Yeah.
2: Which I always thought, this is ridiculous. It's a long hallway full of elementary kids that are just going to be picked up when the tornado rolls right down the hallway. Never understood that. And I'm the fat kid that got half my shirt is all the way up half my back because I'm hunched over. I know, I'm like, my underoos are hanging out, and I'm going, the teachers are walking by. It's like, good God. I'd rather just be taken by the
3: crack
2: air.
3: Or
2: yes.
3: What?
2: Yes. Look at that fat like, kid trying to
3: may not
2: over.
3: Be a real tornado, but there's a full moon.
2: Yeah, look at him. Look at that Murphy kid over there. Good Lord. Eat a salad.
1: The rest of the kids are hiding underneath Murphy.
2: Yeah, exactly. We got to. Shut up, Dennis. Shut up.
1: Sorry. It was a setup.
2: No, you're not. I put up with it from Tim, but you, Dennis?
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0: 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Love them. Linda Ronstadt, ELO, Orleans. Who's coming up? How about some Moody Blues and ABBA? Well, if you've ever heard that the youngest child gets away with everything, therapists say it might be time to retire that old family myth. Experts say that many youngest siblings do not feel spoiled. Well, yeah. Some may have experienced more freedom or less strict parenting. Many also report feeling underestimated, dismissed, treated like the family baby, long into adulthood. Nothing wrong with that. I'm the baby. We only had two. I have an older sister. Therapists say that the label can create pressure. The youngest, some of the younger siblings, are you the youngest of your family? They feel they have to be the fun, easygoing peacemaker, even when they're dealing with their own stuff. Others develop people-pleasing habits because they've spent years focusing on everybody else's feelings. Basically, birth order is only one small piece of the puzzle. Research suggests it is not nearly as predictive of your adult personality as many people think. So what about your family? Was the youngest sibling the most spoiled? Well, since that was me, I say yes.
1: Here's what people are telling us all over Tri-Cities.
2: 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But yeah, a lot of stations just focus on one decade or one style, and yeah, everything I listen to.
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0: 18 Korean War veterans at the Central Nebraska Veterans Home were honored yesterday as part of Nebraska's statewide effort to recognize those who served during the Korean War conflict. The Hastings Aqua Court wrapping up its 2026 season yesterday with its annual Doggy Paddle event. A trip to the movies in Kearney is helping local cats find forever homes. And people interested in attending the U.S. Senate debate at the Nebraska State Fair are now able to register. For more details or for news anytime, check out our website at newschannelnebraska.com.
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0: Everybody's talking with Harry Nielsen from the movie Midnight Cowboy. Moody Blues in there, Hamilton, Joe, Frank, and Reynolds, too. On the way, some Seeger and the Dubes. How are you? 98.9 The Vibe, the Tri-Cities' greatest hits. 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That is so much fun. And at 7:40, one of my favorite things is to listen to $1,000 Minute. 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That's when you're headed to wherever you're going. That's what I love about my job. I'm John Hart, and I'm here 1 to 5. You got that big smile on your face? Wrapping things up at work and heading for the house? It's the Vibe. Stick around.
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2: Here's a look at today, August 11th in rock history. Today in 1975, Aerosmith earns a gold record for their album Toys in the Attic. It's gone on to sell over 9 million copies. In 1999, all four original members of Kiss appeared in Los Angeles to unveil their star on the Hollywood Walk of Fame. The band had released over 30 albums and sold over 80 million records worldwide.

0: And today in 1979, the Knack started a 5-week run at number one on the U.S. album chart with Get the Knack, which included the hit single My Sharona. And that's a look at today, August 11th in rock history.
1: With a sports update on 98.9 The Vibe, I'm Doug Duda. Five former student-athletes and a former coach will be inducted into the UNK Athletic Hall of Fame during ceremonies homecoming weekend, which this year is October 2nd and 3rd. The coach's longtime track and field and cross-country coach Lyle Clausen. Also going in, wrestler Jeff Sylvester, volleyball player Nikki Scott, swimmer Johanna Salinas, kicker Henrik Ewell Nielsen, and baseball standout Bronson Bosshammer. The Nebraska volleyball team is ranked number one in the preseason coaches poll for the third time in the last 5 years. Now they hope to finish the season in that spot. Nebraska received 57 of the 63 first-place votes. Then it was Texas, Kentucky, Pittsburgh, and Stanford. Defending national champion Texas A&M is eighth, and Creighton will start the year at number 13. The Huskers will see number two Texas the opening weekend of the season out in Las Vegas. Nebraska has 11 regular season matches against teams that are in the top 25 and 4 against top 10 teams. The GPAC has released its preseason volleyball and football polls for Hastings Volleyball. A new coach in Harley Rhodes trying to turn around the program that went 6-20 last year. They are picked 10th in the league, Northwestern of Iowa number one, followed by Concordia and Dakota Wesleyan. The volleyball season begins at the Siouxland Invitational on August the 21st. And last year, the Hastings College football team went 5-5. And entering Coach Matt Franzen's sixth season, they are picked to finish in sixth in the 11-team league. Morningside just edging out Dort. They shared the championship last year. Northwestern of Iowa is picked third. Hastings is going through their first full week of camp. Nebraska defensive back Donovan Jones was honored today, named to the Werfel Trophy watch list. It goes to a player leading through community service while excelling in the classroom and on the field, while wide receiver Ja'Cory Barney Jr. named to the Paul Horning Award watch list, which goes to the most versatile player in college football. Nebraska's new defensive coordinator Rob Orich says the defense has been a competitive group all offseason, and now that the pads are on, they haven't pulled any punches, although they haven't gone with live reps yet today. He says it was a very physical day, and he believes that they have nearly learned his system.
2: I know my system. I know the defenses I've been a part of. You know, we talk about being simple, fast, and violent. But I think if you would talk to our guys, we certainly try to carry enough to attack the opponent we're seeing. We want to teach simply, but our guys still have to manage a decent level of install.
1: And getting some experience at the varsity level, that's what Kearney High will be looking at, as they have a very young team for first-year head coach Kyle Peters. But he says just because they haven't had varsity snaps doesn't mean that they lack in playing time.
3: We have a couple guys that obviously started, but there's plenty of guys that got snaps. The great thing about being at Kearney High School is you come play football, you're going to get to play football on a freshman team, on a reserve team, and then even a JV team. So not a lot of schools anymore have three different levels before you get to varsity.
1: Kearney will start the season with North Platte this season. That is sports.
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13: Here's your Tri-Cities weather forecast. Daytime highs approaching 93 this afternoon under mainly clear skies, easterly winds 5 to 10 miles per hour. Partly cloudy skies tonight, lows dip down to about 68. Cloudy skies with a few peaks of sun tomorrow, slight chance of rain showers. High temperatures reach up to 89. From the Weatherology Weather Center, I'm meteorologist Jennifer Wojcicki. Right now, 88.
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0: Well, how are ya? I'm John Hart. Yes, it's no longer Monday, and Tuesday's almost over. Gonna find another weekend together. 98.9 The Vibe, with all this great music. The Tri-City's greatest hits with the Birds. CCR. Donna Summer, some Bad Company in there, too. Who's coming up? Well, Survivor and some Asia. Don't go anywhere. We love playing the Rolling Stones here on The Vibe. And if you think you're too old to get down at a nightclub, Mick Jagger, I gotta tell you, I saw this. Mick Jagger is here to prove you wrong. You know, he turned 83 years old last month, and he's still out having fun. Yeah, you can find it online. There's a video of him. He's actually dancing at a club. There's actually a spinning disco ball behind him. I'm telling you. Mick posted the video of himself dancing under a disco ball at a club to his song Mr. Charm. It's from the latest Rolling Stones album, Foreign Tongues. I'm sure it's all part of a marketing campaign, but he wrote in the caption, "Enjoying the summer. Hope you are too." One fan commented, quote, "Mick has more energy at 83 than I do at 30. Boy, that's the truth. Another one said, quote, "Hey, he's got the moves like Jagger." You think?
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7: Here's your Tri-Cities weather forecast. Partly cloudy tonight, lows around 68. Winds out of the northeast, 5 to 10 miles per hour. Cloudy skies with a few peaks of sun tomorrow. Slight chance of rain showers. Highs level off around 89. Overcast skies tomorrow night. Chance for storms. Lows dip down to about 66. Low 80s Thursday and Friday with a slight chance for storms Friday. From the Weatherology Weather Center, I'm Staff Meteorologist Laura Lockwood. Right now, it's 89 degrees.
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3: No, however. It's not. But that's, I love that answer. It should be now.
1: It All right. should be.
2: Yeah.
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1: Yeah. So, okay. Write somebody a letter about that.
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0: 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I'm here 1 to 5 every weekday afternoon as you're wrapping things up at work and headed for the house. No wonder you got a big giant smile on your face. Yeah, be here with me every weekday afternoon. I'm John Hart, and it's 98.9 The Vibe. 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
1: From the News Channel Nebraska Newsroom, I'm Peter Rice. 18 Korean War veterans at the Central Nebraska Veterans Home were honored yesterday as part of Nebraska's statewide effort to recognize those who served during the conflict. Lieutenant Governor Joe Kelly presented commemorative recognition coins to the veterans and called the ceremony one more opportunity for families and community members to say thank you. Among those honored was Air Force veteran Jack Wheat, who said the recognition also reminded him of veterans who came before him, including his World War II veteran father, who never received that kind of honor. The recognition program is led by the Nebraska Department of Veterans Affairs and continues across the state.

0: The Hastings Aqua Court wrapping up its 2026 season yesterday with its annual doggy paddle event. Before the pools are drained for the season, about 100 four-legged guests were invited to take one final swim. Dogs of all sizes and swimming abilities were welcome at the event. Officials say that the doggy paddle is a fun way to bring the community together and celebrate the end of another summer at the Aqua Court. A trip to the movies in Kearney is helping local cats find their forever homes. The World Theater welcoming the Kearney Rescue Cats organization back for its annual Funny Cats video fundraiser. Attendees had the chance to meet adoptable cats and learn more about the organization's work before watching a compilation reel of the best cat videos pulled from hours of submissions. The organization also operates a trap, neuter, and return program for feral cats. For more details or for news anytime, check out our website at newschannelnebraska.com.
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0: It's a Good News Tuesday. I'm John Hart. How are you? It's 98.9 The Vibe and the Tri-Cities Greatest Hits with John, Paul, George, and Ringo. Asia in there, too. Who's coming up? How about some Journey and Queen? I found some good news. The Toronto Zoo is celebrating the arrival of an endangered pygmy hippo calf. The pygmy hippo. The newborn was on its feet within 15 minutes, nursing just about 4 hours later. And the zoo staff says that both the mom and the calf are doing really well. The birth is especially significant because only an estimated 2,000 to 3,000 pygmy hippos remain in the world. And a teenager in Alabama was having a sleepless night. He decided to go into his parents' workshop and get an early start on his day. Well, luckily, he was there at the right time because nearby he found a 76-year-old woman wandering around, confused, talking about a severe headache. Well, the teenager called 911 right away and stayed with her until paramedics arrived. Doctors later discovered she had suffered a small brain bleed. But luckily now she's doing fine. As soon after, the woman and her family were able to meet up with the teen at the courthouse and give him a life-saving award. You can find that video online and a video on YouTube of the pygmy hippo. So cute. Go do some good on a Good News Tuesday.
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3: 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Coming up tonight on NCN, they're closing down pool season in Hastings. 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
8: Here's your Tri-Cities weather forecast. Partly cloudy tonight, lows around 68. Winds out of the northeast, 5 to 10 miles per hour. Cloudy skies with a few peaks of sun tomorrow. Slight chance of rain showers. Highs level off around 89. Overcast skies tomorrow night. Chance for storms. Lows dip down to about 66. Low 80s Thursday and Friday with a slight chance for storms Friday. From the Weatherology Weather Center, I'm Staff Meteorologist Laura Lockwood. Right now, it's 89 degrees.
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10: Here's your Tri-Cities weather forecast. Slight chance of thunderstorms tonight, otherwise partly cloudy skies. Lows level off around 68, northeast winds 5 to 10 miles per hour. Slight chance of rain showers tomorrow. High temperatures reach up to 89, mainly cloudy skies expected. Chance of thunderstorms tomorrow night. Lows level off around 66, cloudy skies expected. From the Weatherology Weather Center, I'm staff meteorologist Laura Lockwood. Right now, 88.
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0: Welcome. Murphy in the Mornings with Tim.
1: Okay, so there's a new poll out, and they're talking about the most annoying work terms.
2: Oh.
1: Okay?
2: Oh, okay.
1: All right.
2: Oh,
1: and,
2: good.
1: Some of these are new. So, corporate buzzwords, okay?
2: Okay.
1: Growth hacking. I've never heard this one.
2: I've never heard of that either.
1: It's coming up with a cheap and easy way to expand your business or gain exposure. Growth hacking.
2: Yeah, I would say I probably have done that a lot on dating sites.
1: Yes.
2: They call it catfishing.
1: Oh, right. These are workplace terms.
2: Yeah, that's where I do a lot of my dating. Yeah. I work.
1: Yeah, this is
2: why you're single.
1: What are you
2: going to do in my office all day?
1: This is why you're single.
2: I don't have internet at home. Are you crazy?
1: Right.
2: That's why I go to the gym.
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2: Right now, in Kearney and Buffalo County, there's a child who feels scared, unheard, and alone. 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
3: Be a part of the celebration. Engine roaring, dirt flying, fun and excitement. Be a part of the Gibbon Tractor Pull Association as they'll be hosting the Super National Outlaw Tractor Pull. Thunder in the Dirt on August 14th on the west side of Gibbon at the Aurora Co-op facility.

0: 4-H, and the following sponsors are proud to support the youth involved with the area county 4-H and livestock programs: Matson Seed, Axman Heating and Air, RAI of Nebraska, Shelton Locker, Steve Casper, your Hogemeyer Seed Dealer, First Tier Bank, Kearney and Elm Creek, and Bailey Drywall. 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
2: With News Channel Nebraska, I'm Peter Rice with a look at your headlines. 18 Korean War veterans at the Central Nebraska Veterans Home were honored yesterday as part of Nebraska's statewide effort to recognize those who served during the Korean War conflict. The Hastings Aqua Court wrapping up its 2026 season yesterday with its annual Doggy Paddle event. A trip to the movies in Kearney is helping local cats find forever homes. And people interested in attending the U.S. Senate debate at the Nebraska State Fair are now able to register. For more details or for news anytime, check out our website at newschannelnebraska.com.
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1: I don't believe it. Don't touch me. Hey, Ray. Hey, Sugar. Tell them who we are.
2: Well, we're big rock singers. We got golden fingers. And we're loved everywhere we go.
1: That sounds like us.
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1: Right.
2: We take

0: in now. Would be on the front smiling, man. 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
1: With a sports update on 98.9 The Vibe, I'm Doug Duda. Five former student athletes and a former coach will be inducted into the UNK Athletic Hall of Fame during ceremonies homecoming weekend, which this year is October 2nd and 3rd. The coach is longtime track and field and cross country coach Lyle Clausen. Also going in, wrestler Jeff Sylvester, volleyball player Nikki Scott, swimmer Johanna Salinas, kicker Henrik Ewell Nielsen, and baseball standout Bronson Bosshammer. The Nebraska volleyball team is ranked number one in the preseason coaches poll for the third time in the last 5 years. Now they hope to finish the season in that spot. Nebraska received 57 of the 63 first place votes. Then it was Texas, Kentucky, Pittsburgh, and Stanford. Defending national champion Texas A&M is eighth, and Creighton will start the year at number 13. The Huskers will see number two Texas the opening weekend of the season out in Las Vegas. Nebraska has 11 regular season matches against teams that are in the top 25 and four against top 10 teams. The GPAC has released its preseason volleyball and football polls for Hastings Volleyball. A new coach in Harley Rhodes trying to turn around the program that went 6-20 last year. They are picked 10th in the league, Northwestern of Iowa number one, followed by Concordia and Dakota Wesleyan. The volleyball season begins at the Siouxland Invitational on August the 21st. And last year, the Hastings College football team went 5-5. And entering coach Matt Franzen's sixth season, they are picked to finish in sixth in the 11-team league. Morningside just edging out Dort. They shared the championship last year. Northwestern of Iowa is picked third. Hastings is going through their first full week of camp. Nebraska defensive back Donovan Jones was honored today, named to the Werfel Trophy watch list. It goes to a player leading through community service while excelling in the classroom and on the field, while wide receiver Ja'Cory Barney Jr. named to the Paul Horning Award watch list, which goes to the most versatile player in college football. Nebraska's new defensive coordinator, Rob Orich, says the defense has been a competitive group all offseason, and now that the pads are on, they haven't pulled any punches, although they haven't gone with live reps yet today. He says it was a very physical day, and he believes that they have nearly learned his system.
2: I know my system. I know the defenses I've been a part of. You know, we talk about being simple, fast, and violent. But I think if you would talk to our guys, we certainly try to carry enough to attack the opponent we're seeing. We want to teach simply, but our guys still have to manage a decent level of install.
1: And getting some experience at the varsity level. That's what Kearney High will be looking at, as they have a very young team for first-year head coach Kyle Peters. But he says just because they haven't had varsity snaps doesn't mean that they lack in playing time.
3: We have a couple guys that obviously started, but there's plenty of guys that got snaps. The great thing about being at Kearney High School is you come play football, you're going to get to play football on a freshman team, on a reserve team, and then even a JV team. So not a lot of schools anymore have three different levels before you get to varsity.
1: Kearney will start the season with North Platte this season. That is sports.
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8: Here's your Tri-Cities weather forecast. Slight chance of thunderstorms tonight. Otherwise, partly cloudy skies. Lows level off around 68. Northeast winds 5 to 10 miles per hour. Slight chance of rain showers tomorrow. High temperatures reach up to 89. Mainly cloudy skies expected. Chance of thunderstorms tomorrow night. Lows level off around 66. Cloudy skies expected. From the Weatherology Weather Center, I'm staff meteorologist Laura Lockwood. Right now, 88.
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10: Here's your Tri-Cities weather forecast. Slight chance of thunderstorms tonight. Otherwise, partly cloudy skies. Lows level off around 68. Northeast winds 5 to 10 miles per hour. Slight chance of rain showers tomorrow. High temperatures reach up to 89. Mainly cloudy skies expected. Chance of thunderstorms tomorrow night. Lows level off around 66. Cloudy skies expected. From the Weatherology Weather Center, I'm Staff Meteorologist Laura Lockwood. Right now, it's 87 degrees.
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0: Did the Titanic sink before or after 1920?
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0: When Michael Jordan played for the Chicago Bulls, how many NBA championships did he win?
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1: 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Our vault is full of cash and it could be yours. 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
6: Here's your Tri-Cities weather forecast. Slight chance of thunderstorms tonight, otherwise partly cloudy skies. Lows level off around 68, northeast winds 5 to 10 miles per hour. Slight chance of rain showers tomorrow, high temperatures reach up to 89, mainly cloudy skies expected. Chance of thunderstorms tomorrow night, lows level off around 66, cloudy skies expected. From the Weatherology Weather Center, I'm staff meteorologist Laura Lockwood. Right now, it's 87 degrees.
1: The soundtrack of your generation. 98.9 The Vibe.